0: life. The Australian dollar is buying 70.3 US cents. This is Air News. At the Commonwealth Games in Glasgow, runners Rose Davies and Jessica Hull have won gold and silver for Australia in the women's 5,000 metres. Record breakers Lockie Kennedy and Tori Lewis have qualified for the 200 metre finals, and Peter Boll is one of three Aussies set to race for gold in the men's 800 metre final. Round 22 of the NRL kicked off in Townsville last night. Here's Air Sports Peter Carey with his report from the game.
1: Sydney Roosters went into last night's clash against the Cowboys in Townsville full of confidence on the strength of their recent five consecutive wins. At half-time, the Roosters led by 42 points, 48-6. After the 80 minutes, the Roosters had scored the third highest score in rugby league history, running in 14 tries, Sam Walker kicking 13 from 14 conversions, completely outclassing the Cowboys 82-12.
0: In AFL, Lions veteran Dane Zorko has leapt to Ty Gallup's defence following his three-week ban. Zorko says Gallup's serious misconduct charge on Mitch Georgiades seems unfair compared to similar incidents over the past two seasons.
2: He didn't hit him in the head. He grabbed his back and pushed him. Whereas a forearm to the back of the head when the person's not looking is only a $1,000 fine. So for us as players, we're sitting here going, well, every week someone gets a hold in the ball and then they shove the person into the ground after they do it. So I would expect that the AFL would be giving everyone 3 weeks going forward if that's the case.
0: Australian Independent Radio News. What?

0: you're looking to help your children or grandchildren with the purchase of a car, maybe even their first car, go to John Hughes. Why? Because John Hughes is a name you know you can trust. John Hughes, for honesty and fair dealing. Who else?
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2: The weather information today is sunny. The chance of showers this evening and a 21 degree maximum. 17 tomorrow, very similar. Partly cloudy, the chance of showers, but in the early morning. Sunday and Monday will be sunny. Presently, winds are from the northeast. The temperature is 8 degrees. It's Capital Breakfast on Friday morning with Ian Hazelby. 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

Fascinating Rhythm. It was the debut single for Tony Bennett going back, oh, when was it? 70 years ago. And then he recreated that with Diana Krall in duo. A wonderful tune, Fascinating Rhythm and all that. Brought the time to 13 minutes past eight. Oh, yes, my mate's in trouble. He forgot his wedding anniversary. His wife was angry and said, look, tomorrow morning I expect to find a gift in the driveway that goes from 0 to 200 in 6 seconds, and it better be there. Sure enough, when his wife woke the next day, she looked out the window and there was a box neatly gift-wrapped in the middle of the driveway. She was confused, put on a dressing gown, went out to the driveway and brought the box inside. She opened it and found a brand new set of bathroom scales. Incidentally, my mate's been missing for more than a week.

Country guitars and ever smiling, ever gentle on my mind. 19 minutes past eight, we've got news coming up at half past. On Capital Events tomorrow, Tony Howes welcomes two fine opera artists, Penny Shaw and Robert Hoffman, to discuss their cabaret production opening shortly. The Perth organist with an international reputation, Dominique Perissinotto, who's heading a series of recitals soon for St Mary's Cathedral, will be one of Tony's guests, and you'll be brought up to date on films to see from Susan May. And the special feature is not a stage musical as such, but words and music to focus on love and how it affects our lives, from White Horse Inn, Oliver, South Pacific, The Boyfriend, Showboat, Sound of Music, Brigadoon, West Side Story, Evita, The Merry Widow, and many more. That's Capital Events, always informative, always entertaining, Saturday, 10 a.m. until noon.

Don't give up on us, baby. We're still worth one more try from David Soul. You remember him from the TV crime series Starsky and Hutch. He was the Hutch part of it. Ken Hutchinson Hutch. Took us back to the 1970s. I'm bedazzled. What is this? There's on Mitchell Freeway, for those motoring south near the exit to Neves Road at Bullsbrook, there's debris on the road. Well, what is it? It's trees, it's lost loads, it's a horse, it's a cat. We don't know. All lanes are open, but there's no congestion. That's a fair way out of town, Bullsbrook, Mitchell Freeway. So watch out for it. You never know. It could even be a tradie's bucket or a ladder or a trowel. Or you could indicate. When you phone these through, you say, hey, what is it? Oh, it's a lost load. Oh, really? But it says trees as well, or maybe even debris. But anyway, the point is, keep an eye out for it. Exercise caution if you're in that particular vicinity. That's on Mitchell Freeway, travelling south near the exit to Neves Road at Bullsbrook. It could just affect your day. It's 25 minutes past 8. The news is coming up at 8:30.

That's a little tango there from Jose Lucchese, and adios, muchachos. It brought the time, I should say, to 8:30. Ian Hazelby and the Western Australian News Bulletin. Union members at BHP's Port Hedland operation are preparing to significantly escalate industrial action with a 24-hour freeze on shiploading and all other port activity on the 9th of August. The work stoppage would be three times the length of the BHP port strike earlier this month and was endorsed during a closed-door union meeting last night. The apparent strike escalation comes after the work stoppage on the 16th of July, when about one-third of 200 workers downed tools, but BHP continued loading ships without interruption. At least $9 million of government spending in Secret Harbour has been labelled pork barrelling by rival parties as Premier Roger Cook defended Labor's campaign in what used to be a safe seat. The Premier announced a $3 million boost for local schools alongside Labor candidate Georgia Tree 4 weeks out from the by-election. The school's funding includes $5 million for Rockingham TAFE and an extra $1 million for a Lakelands youth park. The opposition and One Nation have cried foul over the funding, and One Nation leader Ron Caddies called it pork barrelling on steroids. The annual pink snapper spawning season closure in Coburn and Warnborough Sounds for land-based recreational fishers starts tomorrow. The annual closure from the 1st of August until the 31st of January next year intends to protect pink snapper as they breed in large numbers. The Department of Primary Industries said the seasonal ban was a key part of efforts to rebuild pink snapper stocks and urge fishers to respect the rules. Principal Fisheries Management Officer Shane Walters says marine officers will be out and about talking to fishers to make sure they're aware of the spawning closures as well as the West Coast region closure. Injibandi traditional owners have decided to appeal their record compensation payout by mining giant Fortescue, vowing to keep fighting after being disappointed with the economic loss component. The decision was made at a meeting of Injibandi Native Title Body members in Roebourne yesterday. The federal court found that Fortescue's Solomon Iron Ore Hub in the Pilbara had destroyed 124 culturally significant sites. Injibandi were awarded $150.3 million, noting there were areas of open land they were no longer free to visit. The City of Wanneroo's bid to create a new local government called the City of Yanship has been shelved on the grounds it would be too costly and resource-intensive at the time. More than a year after Council first voted to investigate establishing the new local government, elected members have adopted an internal report recommending the proposal not proceed. The report found any proposal would likely take at least 2 to 3 years to develop, with assessment by Local Government Advisory Board and Minister for Local Government expected to require more time. The seven main numbers in Powerball in last night's lotto draw were not chosen anywhere in Australia, and next week's Division 1 is a jackpot. Powerball now has $12 million on offer. Division 2 has brought happiness to one ticket holder with the entire $291,030, but not in Western Australia. In Division 3, there were three WA winners, and $12,855 each is coming their way. Saturday Lotto has $10 million to be won, and Oz Lotto on Tuesday has a handy $30 million jackpot up for

0: John Hughes' business philosophy is that of a friendly and efficient company, trading with integrity and determined to give our customers the very best of service. 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
2: Today and tomorrow is sunny, but today the chance of showers this evening. Our top temperature, 21 degrees. Tomorrow, partly cloudy, the chance of showers in the early morning and 17 degrees. Sunday and Monday, it's going to be sunny. Overnight, the minimum temperature at 20 minutes past 7 was 6 degrees. Presently, winds are from the nor-nor-east and the temperature is 9 degrees. Come rain or shine, the music's always fine on Capital 101.7 FM and digital. 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

0: That's just too much.
1: Rusty Riley and the Escorts and Short Skirts. A good conversation is like a mini skirt. Short enough to retain interest, but long enough to cover the subject.

watching. Bobby V has something to brighten up a cold, wintry afternoon. The Fremantle Women's Choir presents Colour My World, a concert of assorted colourful songs, this Sunday, 3 p.m. at St Luke's Anglican Church, Monument Street in Mosman Park. A light afternoon tea after the concert is included, and there's a hamper raffle. For further information, including booking details, Catherine has it all on 0409 865 870. Tickets also available at the door. The Fremantle Women's Choir presenting Colour My World. Where? At St Luke's Anglican Church, Monument Street in Mosman Park. When? On Sunday at 3 o'clock. It's Capital Breakfast. It's good to have your company. It's 8:45. We've got news on the hour.

0: One on One, so sing Daryl Hall and John Oates. Good morning.
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there they are, Graham Gouldman, Eric Stewart, Kevin Godley, and also Lowell Cream from that little place near Manchester, Stockport. That's 10cc. And the things we do for love. She gets all the breaks, and why not? Because we love her. It's 11 degrees presently. News coming up on the hour at 9 o'clock. Following the news, Capital Morning, and this morning it's Tess Earnshaw. Time for me to go. Thank you to all who phoned through this morning. Lovely to hear from you. And 9364988 is our number. And it's nice to know that you're enjoying the program, the music selection, and all that we're giving to you on Capital Radio. There's a little more. The Ageing Well Expo at Perth Convention and Exhibition Centre. We'll see a lineup of Capital presenters and also producers down there. Between 9.30 and 4 both days, that's today and tomorrow, we're at stand 306. There's lots to see, lots to do, lots to talk about in health, in aged care, in retirement, in financial and legal services, you name it. 120 exhibitors at the Perth Convention and Exhibition Centre. You can get tickets, and they're free, by going to the website agingwellexpo.com.au. And keep in mind, we've got a music competition at our stand, 306. Just name the songs competition. You could win a double pass to the ABBA tribute concert. Thank you for the music. Thank you, too, for having me for breakfast. You only live once, but if you do it right, once is enough. Catch you next Friday.

0: Hello there, I'm Sean Bindley. Attorneys General from around the country are meeting to work towards a national approach to working with children checks. Chris McCarthy explains.
1: The Chief Legal Officers will meet in Darwin to build upon previous reforms which block anyone who's had their check revoked from holding one in another state or territory. Ministers will seek agreement on a national baseline for criminal offences to bar a person from holding a working with children's check, as well as minimum national standards for the risk assessment process. They'll also look to strengthen information sharing between states and territories when considering an application. Attorney General Michelle Rowland says while all governments have made significant progress in the space, there's more to do to ensure a consistent approach around the country. Chris McCarthy reporting.
0: Medical groups are opposing budget plans by the federal government to cut private health insurance rebates for over 65s. Redbridge polling shows nearly 40% of older policyholders say the change would force them to drop their cover. Private Healthcare Australia Chief Executive Dr. Rachel David calling for urgent reforms before the policies take effect.
2: At very least, they need to exempt pensioners and people on a full age pension from this policy. It's just completely unfair that people who are struggling and struggling with the cost of living could get slugged by something like this without any warning.
0: Iran has vowed to punish the United States after the US Central Command completed a heavy wave of overnight strikes on dozens of Revolutionary Guard targets in retaliation for Iranian missile attacks on American forces in Jordan. China has denied a Reuters report that Beijing is preparing to send up to 400 shoulder-fired air defence missile launches to Iran in a deal reportedly worth up to $70 million. Jagriti Dave reports from Washington.
3: Now, Donald Trump has said that he would be disappointed if China sends weapons to Iran, and this is following a Reuters report that Iran could be getting around 400 Chinese-made shoulder-fired missiles in the next few weeks. China's foreign ministry has said that these reports are inconsistent with the facts and without basis.
0: A teenager has been charged with attacking a shop worker as part of thefts from tobacconists on Sydney's North Shore. Dusty Fitzpatrick explains.
4: North Shore police began investigating after receiving reports of break-ins, thefts and assaults across Neutral Bay and Crow's Nest. The incidents are understood to have occurred between May and this month. A 17-year-old boy was arrested at Chatswood Police Station and charged with assaulting a retail worker and two counts of robbery. He's been granted conditional bail to appear before a children's court next month. Dusty Fitzpatrick, Sydney.
0: An Australian music journalist and broadcaster, Glenn A. Baker, has died at the age of 74. More from E! News, Peter Jones.
5: Known for his vast music knowledge, Baker won the BBC's Rock Brain of the Universe three times in the mid-1980s. He was the manager of the band Old 55 and in 1979 co-established Australian record label Raven Records. Baker was also the editor of Billboard magazine for more than 20 years, wrote 17 books, as well as sleeve notes for more than 600 albums. He said he owned 80,000 records and about 30,000 CDs. His son, Orson, told the ABC his father had experienced a period of illness and was declining for a while. He described Baker as someone who absolutely grabbed life, throttled it, and did everything that he wanted to do. Glenn A. Baker, dead at 74.
0: This is E! News. In rugby league, the North Queensland Cowboys have been embarrassed on home soil in what coach Todd Payton has described as the club's darkest day. Flogged 82-12 by the Sydney Roosters in Townsville last night. Roosters 5/8 Daly Cherry Evans says it's one of the most memorable games of his career.
6: Purely based on the scoreline, very unique in my career, and I'm sure most of the boys in the sheds, it's a really unique one, but we're on a path. We're really happy with the result.
0: Geelong have moved into the AFL's top six with a 97-72 win over Collingwood at the MCG. Meanwhile, Lions star Cam Rayner says every game's a final ahead of Brisbane's clash with Carlton tomorrow night. The two-time reigning premiers sit fourth on the ladder with four rounds to play. Alex de Minaur has defeated Cruz Hewitt 6-2, 6-3 in the second round of the ATP tournament in Washington. And world soccer is facing a civil war, with the European nations voting to boycott the World Cup if FIFA pushes ahead with plans to sell off stakes to private investors. FIFA President Gianni Infantino says privatisation is the natural next step to consolidate the commercial growth of the game.
7: We believe that the FFE proposal would unlock the sport's potential in every corner of the world.
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9: Well, good morning, and thank you so much, Ian, for a wonderful program, as per usual, and thanks to Michelle as well for assisting him at the phone. I'm Tess. I want to say good morning to Greg. Greg's here for a while to take my calls. But before we do anything else, let's just have a look at the weather. Now, it was really chilly this morning at 22 minutes past 7 when it got down to, 6.2, yes. Yeah, it was cold. A good time to stay snuggled up in that warm bed, I think. We're expecting, it's currently 18.8 and we are expecting to reach 21. Mostly sunny day today. Tomorrow is very much the same with a minimum of 6 and a maximum of 21. Sunny day tomorrow, but there could be a shower or two a bit later on. And then on... Michelle has given me yesterday's weather. That was yesterday. Today is a minimum of 6, maximum of 21. A sunny day today with a shower or two expected later on. Tomorrow, Saturday the 1st of August, my word. Showers are easing tomorrow with a minimum of 9 and a maximum of 17. And then on Sunday... sunny day on Sunday, a minimum of 5, a maximum of 19. Well, we've got through all of that, haven't we?
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9: Yes, you are indeed. And you could also get us online on Capital Community Radio. com. Now, our phone number here, and it's a very handsome bearded Greg is here to take your calls, and the number to ring is 93649888. If you would like to send an SMS message, that number is 0491 8666 22. And I think that's all I've got to say. So it's chilly outside, but it certainly was a beautiful morning.

Well, now we jump around all over the place in this program. That was an Australian recording. Of course it was Judith Durham with This Land Is Your Land. Before that we heard from America, Eddie Cantor and OK Toots. And we opened up, I don't know who the orchestra is, but it's from Broadway. And it was, oh, what a beautiful morning, written by that wonderful team, Rodgers and Hammerstein. And bringing the time around to, that's 16 minutes after 9 o'clock, and you're listening to Capital Morning with Tess on Capital Community Radio. This is the Ames Brothers now. They're a team, but they're singing about the man with the banjo.

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0: Well, did you recognise the voice of Bing Crosby there? And he was singing with his brother's orchestra, Bob Crosby and his orchestra. You must have been a beautiful baby. And the Australian vocalist, soprano, Joan Hammond, was singing with the Halle Orchestra, Puccini's Oh My Beloved Father. A little bit of class there. And from the Ames Brothers, we heard The Man with the Banjo. And it's now 25 minutes after 9 o'clock. 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On 101.7 FM. Right, this is that wonderful lady from Esperance that writes beautiful little verses and has, oh, it's a wonderful recording. It's Victoria Brown, as she tells us about The Appendage.
1: Now, you may have heard me talk about the local elders man and how he frequently drops by to see us when he can. Well, last week he was here again, and whilst sipping on his tea, he spied defrosting on the bench a chicken left by me. With a throaty little chuckle and a cheeky little wink, he said he'd been reminded by what he'd seen on the sink of a story that he swore to me had happened and was true. And it made me laugh until I cried, so I'll share it now with you. It appears there was a lady from a smart town bridge club four who arrived one evening with the blackest eye one ever saw. Well, certainly not in circles prim and proper such as these, so no one dared to ask her how she got it, if you please. Though the ladies eyed it constantly and longed to know the score, no one dared to ask the victim if she had walked into a door, until someone's curiosity pushed their manners to one side, and the story that evolved caused eyes and mouths to open wide. Her husband, coming home from work on Friday evening last, had chanced upon a college friend from student days long past, who'd informed him that a few old friends were meeting at the pub, then going out for dinner and a few drinks at the club. "Why don't you join us, Patrick, for a night out with the crew, and we'll laugh and reminisce about the things we used to do?" So Patrick rang his wife and said, "Don't wait up for me, dear. I may be late. I'll put the cat out and won't wake you. Have no fear." Well, we all know one drink leads to two and then to several more, and when Patrick got back home, the time was nearly 4:30. He was well and truly pickled. He could barely stand or walk. He couldn't find the cat. He couldn't see. He couldn't talk. He blindly crashed about downstairs, but dared not join his wife, for fear of waking her, and in his boozed state, causing strife. So he lunged towards the sofa, where he passed out like a light, flat on his back and snoring. Not a very pretty sight. Now, the couple had a son at home, an amusing boy named Brad, and it happened on that night he got back in just after Dad. When he saw his father lying there, all defenceless, right out cold, he thought he'd play a joke on him, for the beer had made him bold. So, when snacking from the fridge, he spied a chicken neck in there. He thought he could make use of it to give his dad a scare. And carefully unzipping his poor sleeping father's fly, he tastefully arranged the morsel on his victim's thigh. Brad went to bed, was still asleep, when his mother woke to find that her husband was not lying quietly sleeping by her side. The sheets remained unruffled, no head on the pillow slept, and Pat's wife was anxious as to why he hadn't come home yet. Jumping from the bed, she ran, threw wide the bedroom door, then tumbled down the staircase, calling, crossed the kitchen floor, rushed breathless to the family room, and there, upon the couch, lay Patrick, prostrate, fully clothed, with his manhood hanging out. The poor woman was quite gobsmacked. The vision took her breath away. She thought her husband must be dead, so still and grey he lay. Her knees began to buckle and her head felt flushed and light, for Pat's member looked horrendous. But what added to her plight, and was the reason that she fainted, crashing to the floor, causing her to catch her eye upon the table by the door, was that crouched upon the crumpled crutch of the stupid drunken fool, the cat sat chewing hungrily on Patrick's precious tool.

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3: 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Well, now, we just heard Dinah Shore singing with her friend Buddy Clark, My One and Only Heeland Fling. And, of course, we heard that brilliant poem from Victoria Brown, The Appendage. And Ronnie of Mount Claremont really found that funny. I think we all found that rather amusing, Ron. And what a clever lady she is. Right, let's see. This is a clever person at the piano. It's Roger Williams.

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One day I saw him coming, so I quickly climbed a tree, but George Insurance saw me

0: lady with a beautiful voice, Kate Smith, with Love Walked In. 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Remember those days when the insurance man used to come around and knock on the door and your mum would fork out however many shillings it was to pay for her insurance? Ah, they were happy days then. You wouldn't dare open your door to anybody these days. And Roger Williams, we heard Buttons and Bows.
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0: Well, it's just coming up towards 16 minutes before 10 o'clock. Here's Billy Cotton.
2: Dear children, are we all present and correct?
3: Yes, indeed, sir.
2: Now then, Johnny June, this is no place for mirth and merriment.

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He did it once too often, Kane hit him on the head. Now there is no story left, the son of the gun is dead. Esau was a hairy man from the wild and woolly west. His father gave him half a farm, his brother Jake the rest. His credit to the title not being very clear, he swapped the whole caboodle for a sandwich and a beer. When Aaron felt so jaded that he couldn't raise a laugh, he opened up a nightclub which he called the Golden Calf. Of course,

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Solomon and David lived very wicked lives.

0: Tommy Jones, what is the next lesson?
1: There was a little sparrow and he flew right back to Spain.
0: Silence! No, Mary, you tell us what is the next lesson.
2: Mary had a little lamb and then he was surprised.
0: Silence! No, the next lesson is Goliath was a hefty man, big and strong and tall. David was a little man, the handyman of Saul. David took a sling and a half a brick as well. When David pulled the

Well, Sunday school wasn't like that when I was sitting on the floor. That was from Billy Cotton and Sunday school stories like you never heard before. Right. Mature Adults Learning Association Perth will commence its second semester lectures on Friday, the 21st of August, running until Friday, the 18th of September. Topics include viruses versus the immune system, understanding careers, culture and global influence, AI in practice, its daily application, a journey in time, English literature and the big questions, oh, and more. All lectures are held at the George Burnett Leisure Centre, Manning Road in Karawara. And for further information and enrolments, please visit the Mature Adults Learning Association Perth website. That's Mature Adults Learning Association Perth website. This is Joseph Schmidt.

of course, Fred Astaire with A Fine Romance, and Joseph Schmidt sang before that A Star Falls from Heaven. And I've had a call from Margaret of Hilton. Oh, Margaret, she says, they used to say, when poverty comes in the door, love flies out the window. Oh, yeah. I'll go with that. But not always, says Margaret. And then Steve of Noranda. Oh, hello, Steve. Oh, thank you, Steve. He thinks I'm on fire this morning. I wish I was. It's cold. It's not too bad in here. But we've got time to listen to Les Baxter before we go to the news. And immediately after the news, we're having episode 5 of that wonderful serial that Steve wrote and produced, To Catch a Fox.

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1: Hello there, I'm Sean Bindley. The federal government is expected to face backlash from some states as it pushes for renewables to help power AI data centres. Labor wants the power-hungry sites to give at least as much energy as they take out. Ahead of a meeting next week, Queensland and the Northern Territory have indicated they may oppose the requirement. Coalition MP Andrew Wallace says the proposal doesn't make sense.
2: This government is really losing the plot because AI centres are like steel smelters. They need power 24/7.
1: The Federal Attorney General says people want concrete action to protect children and restore confidence in the childcare sectors. Attorneys General are meeting to discuss a nationally consistent approach to working with children checks, agreeing on standards for eligibility and improved information sharing. Michelle Rowland says all states and territories have been working on a range of reforms.
3: We've got the National Continuous Checking Capability, which is a centralised IT system underway now, funded by the Commonwealth in pilot stage. So I'm optimistic that we can have substantial improvements in this area, and I look forward to this meeting today concluding that.
1: The death toll from a major earthquake in Japan has now climbed to 28. The search for those still trapped inside a badly damaged shopping mall continues as aftershocks and record heat levels complicate efforts. Laura Westbrook has more.
4: Rescuers are still working to try to find any survivors, including at a shopping centre, one of the worst hit buildings where a portion of the second floor collapsed. It remains unclear the number of those missing. Thousands of displaced residents are now staying in evacuation centres, and experts say the challenge is to keep them cool and hydrated as the region battles sweltering heat. Some homes are still without power, and aid organisations say getting water to the vulnerable is a priority. Temperatures could reach 39 degrees Celsius in the coming days, and officials are urging survivors and rescuers to take precautions against heat stroke. Laura Westbrook, Hong Kong.
1: Workers in Western Australia's Pilbara region are set to strike for the second time in a generation. Members of three unions say they won't load ships in Port Hedland next Saturday and will down tools next Sunday. Electrical Trades Union West Australia Secretary Adam Woodage says pay discussions with mining giant BHP have been progressing at a glacial pace.
5: The nexus that has brought us to this stage is BHP are refusing in offering us an agreement that has real rates, real conditions, real terms and conditions that reflects the work that these workers do up there in the Pilbara.
1: To Melbourne, where independent costings estimate it will cost a minimum $10 billion to walk away from the suburban rail loop. $7 billion has already been spent. $2 billion will be foregone on contracts already signed, with another $1 billion for remediation works. The total cost of the entire project is set to top $50 billion, and Stephen Anthony from Macroeconomics says there are options.
6: What is the easiest, most appropriate, most effective and most efficient way to do that? The people who are expert in this, the planners and the transport economists, seem to say that the easiest way of doing this is electric buses.
1: A federal grant has paved the way for a new study to find a cure for some cases of leukemia. Researchers are looking to reduce the number of people with chronic myeloid leukemia who need lifelong treatment. Adelaide University Professor Tim Hughes says it's exciting to be able to build on existing research. This is Air News. In football news, FIFA President Gianni Infantino has promised a one-off payment of nearly $30 million to each member nation should his privatisation plans come to fruition. European nations have indicated they'll boycott the World Cup, while the North American nations have also rejected the plan. Former Socceroo Craig Foster says Infantino has clearly been working on this in secret.
7: There are other organisations who are supportive. That's CONMEBOL and Africa, CAF. The Confederation is called. So therefore, yes, it is very much a civil war.
1: In AFL news, Frio aren't ruling out paying extra attention to Bulldogs star Marcus Bontempelli in tonight's clash. The Dockers beat the Dogs back in round 8, but Bontempelli starred with 33 disposals and 2 goals. Coach Justin Longmuir says there's a few players they need to be aware of.
8: Clearly a good stoppage player and centre bounce player and that type of thing, but yeah, probably does a little bit more damage in transition. But Richards has been doing a fair bit of damage as well, so he's going to monitor that. Yeah, we've done stoppage roles quite regularly this year, and then we've just gone head-to-head and transitioned and backed our system in, so that's definitely an option.
1: Just one change for Fremantle, with Hayden Young returning to replace the injured Corey Wagner. Meanwhile, Collingwood Premiership player and Norm Smith medalist Bobby Hill has officially left the club by way of mutual agreement. During the last 12 months, he's been working through some personal issues and the club has put some support structures in place to help him. Executive General Manager of Football, Graham Gardner, says Hill will be very much missed.
9: Everyone involved at the Collingwood Football Club would love to see him back playing at AFL level.
1: Australian Independent Radio News.

0: We left our story when young Richie Povis had offered to help Gordon Matthews remove the litter of foxes. We pick up the story with Richie emerging from under the house. Richie slowly began to wind up the power lead. Not even the dirt in his face could disguise his disappointment. But Gordon was quick to make light of the situation.
1: Well, we tried, Richie, and I'm very grateful for your help. You can leave the lattice off. I'll need to clean it up a bit later. Pop up to the house when you're ready and have a drink before you go.
0: Gordon watched from the porch as Richie threw the gear in the ute and ambled up to the house.
1: Here you go, Richie. Not as good as your mum makes, I bet. But hasn't killed me yet. Grab a seat.
0: Gordon fumbled around in his shirt pocket and pulled out a small envelope and handed it to Richie.
1: Here's a little something to make up for some of the bounty you didn't get.
2: Do you mean money, Mr. Matthews? Gee, Dad would skin me alive if I took this. He reckons we should help our neighbours when we can without looking for a reward. Had that thumped into me all my life.
0: With that, Richie placed the envelope on the table and, standing up, sculled his drink.
2: Well, I'll be off, Mr. Matthews. Catch you later.

0: Gordon looked out over the rolling paddocks and saw the dust from Richie's ute blending in with the colours of the late afternoon sun. He recounted the time he had spent in the country so far and, despite the numerous setbacks, considered himself fortunate. Ah, this makes it all worthwhile, he thought, as he watched two eagles circling above. But the nostalgic moment was suddenly interrupted by the roar of a motor and clouds of billowing dust across the paddocks. It's Richie, he thought. He must have forgotten something. He walked briskly to the front gate as Richie pulled up and jumped out of the ute. He walked to the back, beckoning Gordon over with a frantic wave.
1: Have a look at this. Look what I found in your top paddock.
0: Gordon peered into the back of the ute as Richie pulled up an old canvas, revealing a half-eaten chicken.
1: I reckon this could be the bait that killed Bluey and Bodger. Then I remembered what Dad said about the chook he left for the foxes. Gee, I don't know what to do. Is this it? Is it?
0: Gordon gingerly picked up the mauled chicken by the neck and slowly turned it around, looking for something he might recognize.
2: Well, Richie, it could be. Hard to tell with all the blood. Besides, how did my chicken get all the way up to your top paddock? It doesn't make sense.
1: Well, I can tell you one thing, Mr. Matthews. It wasn't a fox, because they always eat the head first. Everyone knows that.
0: Gordon thought for a while and decided that it might be better for him to speak to Jack.
2: Now look, Richie, you should be getting back before dark. Tell your dad. I will be around to see him first up in the morning. In the meantime, keep this to yourself, okay?
1: Sure, Mr. Matthews. Oh, and you better bury that poison chook real deep somewhere. See ya.
0: Still clutching the dead chicken, Gordon strolled to the back of the old plant shed, picking up a shovel on the way. He paused as he started to dig, leaning on the long handle with his chin resting on the top. Shaking his head, he continued to dig until he thought the hole was deep enough. He picked up the chicken by the neck, and as he swung it toward the dig, the cry of an eagle rang above like an omen, and a large stone fell out of the chicken and rolled between his boots. A sudden revelation hit Gordon like a 10-ton penny falling from heaven.
2: Of course, of course. The foxes were eating the chickens all right, and the eagles were knocking a few off too. Then when we set the bait, one of the eagles must have picked it up. Yes, yes, that's it. The rock, it might have made the chicken too heavy, and the eagle finally dropped it. Well, well, well. Won't I have a story to tell Jack in the morning?
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0: And that episode that you just heard will be repeated this evening at 9 o'clock. And the final episode will take place on Monday morning when I think LOL presents Capital Morning. And my congratulations to Steele, because I think he's very clever to have written and produced that. It's wonderful, isn't it? Aren't we lucky here at Capital? And I'm lucky too. I've had some more calls. Maggie from Rivervale, you enjoyed Joseph Schmidt. What's not to enjoy, Maggie? Isn't it lovely? Maureen of Scarborough is enjoying the program. Thank you so much, Maureen. And Paul of Dalkeith. Now, Paul wants to know if the flowers are out up here. They certainly are, Paul, especially tall kangaroo paws, because remember back in November we had a big fire up here. Well, that's the way it goes in Australia. The fire has ignited the kangaroo paw seeds or something like that, you know. Anyway, they're there. So, yes, good time to come up and have a look around. Right.
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2: Umbrellas, umbrellas to men, men's umbrella lady, umbrellas, men to hand lady, umbrellas to men.

0: Well, now, that was the Hollywood Soundtrack Orchestra there with the theme of Zorba the Greek. Never on Sunday. Never. Just remember that. And before that, we heard Helen Reddy singing I Am Woman. And from Flanagan and Allen, we heard The Umbrella Man.
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0: Right, now moving on with our program, and we have got Melitza Kouyas with The Voices of Spring.

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2: 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And Capital and 101.7 FM and Capital Digital will be there. So why not drop in and say hi to our volunteers? I'm going to try and pop in tomorrow. Enter our name, the songs competition, and you could win a double pass to the ABBA tribute concert. Thank you for the music. The Ageing Well Expo is on at the Perth Convention and Exhibition Centre this Friday and Saturday, today and tomorrow, with easy access by bus and train, and we certainly look forward to seeing you there. Right, now then, where are we? We heard Star of Bethlehem. That came from Richard Crooks when I played the wrong track. And then I let it run on to Melissa Gorgeous singing Voices of Spring. Gosh, what a voice that lady has, eh? Quite unlike the voice of this lady, quite different, Billie Holiday.

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The cool grasses I am thinking over pluck, and bracken for a wink and mother knee.

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0: That was Sydney McEwen on the road to the Isles. And we heard from Billie Holiday, Miss Brown, to you.
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0: I came across a wise bit of wisdom from that great man Albert Einstein. If you judged a fish's ability to climb a tree, he would spend his whole life thinking he was stupid. Now think about that one. It's very, very important. Thinking he was stupid. Now think about that one. It's very, very important. Right, now

nasty one. The wasp, he is a nasty one. He scavenges and thrives. Unlike the honest honeybee, he doesn't care for hives. He builds his waxy nest and brings his mates from near and far to sneak into your house when you have left the door ajar. And sniffing round for jam he goes in every pot and packet, buzzing round the kitchen in his black and yellow jacket. If, with a rolled up paper, he should spot you creeping near, he will do a backward somersault and sting you on the ear. Oh, you never know with wasps. You can't relax, not for a minute. Whatever you pick up, look out. A wasp might still be in it. You never even know if there's a wasp against your chest, for wasps are very fond of getting folded in your vest. And he always comes in summer. In the winter time, he's gone. When you never go on picnics and you've got a jersey on. I mean, what other single comment causes panic and despair like someone saying, keep still, there's a wasp caught in your hair. But in a speeding car, he finds his favourite abode. He likes poor dad to swat like mad and veer across the road. He likes to watch dad's face as all the kids begin to shout, dad, I don't like wasps. Oh, where's he gone, dad? Get him out. And I'd like to make a reference to all the men who say, don't antagonise it and the wasp will go away. For I've done a little survey to see if it will or won't, and they sting you if you hit them. And they sting you if you don't. So, as we step into the sunshine, through the summers and the springs, carrying our cardigans and nursing all our stings, I often wonder, reaching for the blue bag just once more, if all things have a purpose, what on earth can wasps be for?

That was an Australian recording, came from Kevin Johnson. Bonnie, Please Don't Go. And I think he's been very underrated. He's terrific to listen to. And from Dinah Shore, we heard Sweet Violets. And, of course, Pam told us about the Wasp. He is a nasty one. Right, it's getting close to news time. It's just coming up towards 10:02. And the UWA Choral Society invites you to experience the rich and evocative world of French choral music in its latest concert, A French Connection. The program includes Durufle's Requiem and other French masterpieces by Lily Boulanger and Gabriel Fauré. Don't miss this dazzling event. It's on Sunday, the 23rd of August at 3 p.m. at St. Mary's Cathedral, 41 Victoria Square in Perth. For further information and ticket details, please visit the UWA Choral Society's website. Fine, it's just coming up towards 9 minutes too, and now we've got time to listen to this one, Bing Crosby. Now, where are you hiding, Bing? Here.

That was Joe Finger's Car there with I'm Looking Over a Four-Leaf Clover. And from Jeanette MacDonald and Nelson Eddy, we heard The Indian Love Call. And Bing Crosby sang Dear Hearts and Gentle People. A little bit of John Gill to take us to the news.

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1: I'm Mark Dransfield. Some states are raising concerns about the federal government's plan to abolish higher private health insurance rebates for people over 65 and put more funding into aged care. Nearly 40% of older policyholders polled by Redbridge say the change would force them to drop their cover, sending them into the public system. Private Healthcare Australia Chief Executive Dr. Rachel David says there's room to make concessions to lessen the potential harm.
2: At very least, they need to exempt pensioners and people on a full age pension from this policy. It's just completely unfair that people who are struggling with the cost of living could get slugged by something like this without any warning.
1: The Federal Environment Minister is warning Australians to prepare for more cases of H5 bird flu to emerge in wild seabirds. There are now 33 confirmed cases across the country, with most in South Australia. There have been no detections in poultry or the wider agriculture industry. Environment Minister Murray Watt says the risk to human health remains low and Australia is well prepared.
3: It is reasonable to expect that we are going to see more now that bird flu has arrived on Australian shores. And you may have seen this week as well is that it has been confirmed that there has now been local transmission of bird flu, which means that it is likely that we are going to see those numbers escalate.
1: Almost three quarters of New South Wales businesses say they're struggling to find the skilled workers they need. Sean Bindley reports.
4: Business New South Wales spoke to more than 540 organisations, finding 74% of them can't get the people they need with the right skills. The organisation's chief executive, Daniel Hunter, says there are measurements governments can take to turn things around.
5: See an income review of pensioners, for example, because there are people out there that want to work, that are already here, trained up and ready to go. We'd love to see skill motivation re-looked at. We'd also love to see an investment in apprenticeships as well.
1: Overseas now, and US authorities have recovered the body of a missing Australian hiker in Wyoming. 28-year-old William Standish was found after a suspected fatal fall from a trail ridgeline. Hundreds of Defence Force personnel will be tracked during training as part of efforts to monitor for brain injuries. The first of its kind research will cross-reference blast pressure readings during weapons training with blood tests and neurological data. Monash University Professor Terry O'Brien says it's not dissimilar to monitoring of athletes for brain injuries suffered in contact sports.
6: Identify how often that occurs within the soldiers and you identifying blood tests and other ways of diagnosing when someone's having a brain injury and been able to manage their exposure to training and to other head traumas.
1: And in air showbiz news, Australian rock music journalist and broadcaster Glenn A. Baker is being celebrated for his encyclopedic music knowledge following his death at the age of 74. His son Orson says his father had battled a period of illness.
7: Music was obviously his absolute passion. He lived a somewhat nomadic life as a child, travelling frequently around regional New South Wales, and subsequently I think music became something that he could cling to.
1: Checking the Aussie share market, the All Ords is trading up 22 points at 91.45. One Australian dollar is buying 70.23 US cents. This is Air News. Collingwood has released a statement officially confirming the club has parted ways with Premiership player and Norm Smith medalist Bobby Hill. Meantime, the club's still counting its injury costs after going down to Geelong by 25 points last night at the MCG. Harry Perryman is having scans for a hamstring injury and veteran Jeremy Howe sustained a fractured arm. Round 21 continues with Fremantle playing Western Bulldogs in Perth this evening. Turning to NRL, and North Queensland's reeling after last night's historic loss in Townsville. The Roosters running in 14 tries for an 82-12 thrashing of the Cowboys. Skipper Ruben Cotter says they're devastated.
8: No, I didn't see it coming. Not after the last few weeks. It's going to hurt for a bit. It's the most embarrassing game we've ever been a part of, I reckon. We didn't turn up physically and we're loose all across the park.
1: Round 22 continues tonight with the Dolphins taking on the Dragons. And Australia's gold medal tally at the Commonwealth Games has gone beyond 50, thanks to three wins for our track and para-track cycling teams in the velodrome. Rose Davies won a sprint finish ahead of Aussie teammate Jess Hull to complete the first ever Commonwealth Games 5,000 and 10,000 metre double. Australian Independent Radio News.
9: Right, let's have a look at the weather. It's now, oh, it's a little bit warmer. It's 20 degrees. Isn't that nice? That's a nice, comfortable temperature, and we're expecting to reach 21 on this mostly sunny day, although later on we could have a shower or two. Tomorrow is Saturday, the 1st of August. We'll have a minimum of 9, a maximum of 17 tomorrow, and the showers are going to ease off. And then on Sunday, the minimum 5, maximum 19, and it will be a lovely sunny day on Sunday.
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9: Yes, indeed. Before we get on to the music, I just want to say a big thank you to Greg, who's been sitting out there for the last couple of hours answering the phone for me. 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The phone number here, if you'd like to talk to Greg, is 93649888, and text messages can be sent on 0491 8666 22, and you could also get us online on capitalcommunityradio.com. Having said all of that, let's have some more music, and this is from Kay Kaiser.

Well, we've just been stomping at the Savoy with the Inkspots, and Gordon McRae sang Some Enchanted Evening, which of course was the very popular song from South Pacific. Oh, Some Enchanted Evening, You May See a Stranger. And from Kay Kaiser we heard That's Not For Me. Well, I don't know, speak for yourself, Kay. And that's brought the time to nearly 17 minutes after 11 here on Capital. And now here's something absolutely different. Not quite queued up properly, but it's coming, just like Christmas.

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Well, that was Gordon Langford there with Just the Way You Look Tonight. Friendly Persuasion came from Pat Boone, and the Nun's Chorus was sung by Annie Friend. I'll get it right in a minute. And Pat of Woodvale really enjoyed that, didn't you, Pat? Well, what's not to enjoy? I think it was absolutely delightful. It's nearly 27 minutes after 11, and Len Wheeler's here in the building. He's in the studio, and he's getting all set up to bring you his Capital Afternoon. But let's see, what have we got here? The Paternoster Catholic Church, located on the corner of Marmion and Evershed Streets in Myree, is holding a massive book sale on Saturday the 29th of August from 9 till 4 p.m. 9 a.m. in the morning, 4 p.m. in the afternoon, and on Sunday the 30th from 9 a.m. till 3. You'll find fiction, non-fiction, biographies, cookbooks, kids' books, CDs, DVDs, jigsaw puzzles, and much more. All books are just $2. There's also cakes, crafts, and collectibles, dolls, a giant raffle, and tea, coffee, and snacks are on offer for a gold coin donation. And FPOS is available. Right now, we're going, I hope I've got the right track. We should find ourselves in the depths of the tentpole.

were, just voices there. The only instrument used was the human voice, and they call themselves the Idea of North. There's four of them, and they were, and they're also an Australian group, and they sang Machinada. And from Nikolai Gedda and Ernest Blanc, we heard In the Depths of the Temple. And it's getting very close to time for me to get out of here. It's, what is it? They've taken my clock away and I can't work. I'm old. I like the old-fashioned way. I think it's about 22 minutes before the hour of me getting out of here. This is Guy Mitchell. He's going to join me singing the blues. Where are you? Here.

Guy Mitchell there was singing the blues, and I think some listeners have been singing the blues to Anne. Anne has taken over from Greg. She's answering the phone. And that was Annie Friend. She's answering the phone. And that was Annie Friend singing the

was Ella Mae Morse with the Blacksmith Blues. I've just had a message from Linton. Hello, Linton. Linton is from Corbinia. Now, Linton enjoyed listening to Victoria Brown. Now, I don't know where you can get it, Linton, but I think it was recorded by the ABC. So you could, and it's West Australian. Now, Victoria lives at Esperance. I think she's still there, although I got that disc a long time ago while I was living in York. So she might still be there. Good luck. And thank you for calling in. Lovely to hear from you. Right, getting back to the music. This is Lou Bush.

Well, some of you might recognise the voice of Betty Grable. Betty Grable had her legs insured, I think, for $1 million back in the dream time. And as she was singing Cuddle Up a Little Closer, she was, of course, married to the band leader, Harry James. And before that, Lou Bush played Nola, and Nola of Nullamara recognised that. And thank you. Thank you for ringing in, Nola. Very nice of you. Right, I've still got a few minutes left. Let's listen to John Paul Young, and then maybe after that, well, we'll listen to John Paul Young first of all.

Lovers in the Air. Definitely, we need a lot more of it. The world is very troubled at the moment, and what we really need is a little bit more love in the air. And that came from John Paul Young. Well, that's almost it from me. I'll be back on Sunday to bring you Capital Sunday Swing and Jazz. Very big thank you to Greg for the first couple of hours, and thank you to Anne, who's taken over from him. And it's good afternoon to Susan, who's here to answer the phone for Len Wheeler. And Len will be bringing you his wonderful Capital afternoon. And thank you to all you lovely listeners for staying with me and for the lovely messages and phone calls I've received. You've absolutely made my day, and you're all helping me to stay alive, like with the Bee Gees. And I'm going to say cheerio for now. Bye.

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1: I'm Mark Dransfield. The Federal Attorney General is hopeful a clear agreement can be reached on a national approach to working with children checks. Attorneys General from around the country are meeting to work on standards for eligibility and improved information sharing. Michelle Rowland says it's not a silver bullet, but every step helps to protect children in childcare.
2: Across the government, including under my colleague, the Minister for Education, substantial reforms have taken place and will be taking place in future when it comes to childcare centres and those settings, including shutting down centres, withholding funding, banning mobile phones in centres.
1: The New South Wales Transport Safety Investigator has tabled its final report into the deadly Hunter Valley wedding bus crash, making dozens of recommendations to improve driver oversight. The state government will draft new laws in response to the findings, plus a new regulator will oversee industry compliance. State Regional Transport Minister Jenny Aitchison says stronger standards will ensure no other family has to experience that kind of loss.
3: It is an important piece of work. It's going to be difficult for families today, but I want to assure all of them that we are working as hard as we can to ensure that this does not happen to other families.
1: It seems there's a second case of the deadly bird flu in Victoria. Community members discovered a second crested tern near Portland, testing positive for H5 bird flu. Further tests are now being conducted at the CSIRO facility near Geelong. Queensland's Commission of Inquiry into the CFMEU has revealed further evidence of corruption on Victorian big build projects. Geoffrey Watson SC told the Commission a leading supplier of construction services, which was unable to obtain an enterprise bargaining agreement with the union, allegedly entered into a covert arrangement with a company connected to underworld figure Mick Gatto. He said despite the company later being placed into administration, payments still flowed to Mr. Gatto.
4: While a company is not paying its tax, while a company is running up a tax debt of $13 million, it is paying Mick Gatto $200,000. The company was placed into administration in May 2025. The company continued to make payments to Gatto after the administration commenced.
1: Overseas now, and Egypt has been rocked by a drone attack, marking the first time it's been hit during the conflict between the US and Iran. The explosion on the country's Mediterranean coast caused a fire in ships, including an American gas storage tanker. Retired US Navy Vice Admiral Robert Murrett has told CBS it would be quite the escalation if Egypt is dragged into the ongoing list of targets.
5: The port facility on the Mediterranean where these attacks on the two ships took place is only a few miles away from Port Said, where you enter the Suez Canal. And we already have, you know, on the other end of the Red Sea, Bab el Mandeb under threat by the Houthis.
1: And the Perth Mint has created the largest bar of gold in the world. It weighs just over 521 kilograms, 200 kilos more than the previous record holder in Dubai. Perth Mint CEO Paul Graham says it's worth more than $120 million.
6: What we'll be unveiling today is nothing short of, I think, a miracle, because it's not just the weight and the size of this bar, it's the purity.
1: This is Air News. Storm coach Craig Bellamy is laughing off Cameron Munster's claim that he'll stay at the club as long as he's coach. Munster is weighing up a move to the PNG Chiefs in 2028. Bellamy says he'll be finishing up before then.
7: I'd love to sort of go through right through my coaching career with him sort of at about the same time. But as I said, you know, he's got a decision to make, and he'll make the right decision for what's right for his family.
1: Tonight, the Storm hosts the Bulldogs after the Dolphins take on the Dragons. AFL, and this evening it's Fremantle versus the Western Bulldogs in Perth. Meantime, Brisbane's keeping Dane Zorko on ice for tomorrow's clash with Carlton. The 37-year-old is managing a hamstring complaint. Turning to tennis, and Alex de Minaur is into the quarterfinals of the ATP tournament in Washington after beating Cruz Hewitt 6-2, 6-3 in their round of 16 match. De Minaur is close to Cruz as he's worked closely with Leighton for much of his own tennis career, and he admits it was surreal to be playing against him.
8: It was an amazing feeling, just even all the lead-up, seeing all the incredible pictures that we have together and how we've kind of grown up, both of us, and I'm ecstatic. I'm glad that I managed to get through, but I'm sure we're going to have many, many battles in the years to come.
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9: Right on 5 minutes after 12 on Capital. And the Weather Bureau says for the remainder of today it's going to be rather sunny. Possibility of a late shower this evening. Tomorrow it's going to be partly cloudy with a high chance of showers, most likely early morning. Topping out at 17 degrees, the overnight low will be 10. What have we got on Sunday? Sunny conditions there, topping at 19, getting down to, oh, a very chilly 5 degrees. And on Monday, sunny day, medium chance of showers, possibly late afternoon and evening. They'll be clearing away and getting out to a top of 21. The maximum 21, the overnight low there will be 8 degrees. In town at the moment, we have 22.8 degrees.

Natasha, very early Frank Sinatra there, and Night and Day opening this round of Capital Afternoons. I'm Len Wheeler. I'll be with you through till 3 this afternoon. And thanks very much to Susan for helping out at the producer's desk today. Great to have her on board. And also, what do we have? Oh, Tess Earnshaw. Some great music on Capital Mornings. And Anne came along to help out there at the producer's desk.

Astrid Gilberto on Capital and Fly Me to the Moon. You heard it on Capital. This is Capital Afternoons, playing music, coming back, revisiting some wonderful memories. And I'd like to tell you about the Melville Community Men's Shed. They provide opportunities for men, women and young people over the age of 18 to apply for membership. Membership enables everyone to work on their own projects, join a team working on shed activities and other tasks, or just share time, recreation and fellowship with other members. The shed is located at number 12 Hayden Court in Myoree. It's open Monday to Friday from 9 till 4 p.m. Further information, you can always call Bruce. Bruce has the information on 0456 377 898. That's 0456 377 898.

0: going at such up tempo there with Celine Dion, and everybody's talking about Baby Down. Also, we heard from El Martino coming along with Quando Quando.
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Big one coming along from Billy Eckstein. Beautiful, beautiful song called My Foolish Heart. You heard it on Capital, and here we go with some more wonderful music.

sound of Eric Clapton closing out that break of three in a fine version of his ever-popular Layla. Also in the break of three, we heard from El Kayola and the theme song from the star-studded 1960 American Western. Of course, that was the Magnificent Seven. Actually, it was actually a remake of a Japanese movie called The Seven Samurai. We started the break of three with Denny Hines and Someone to Watch Over Me.

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Big one coming along there from Frankie Vaughan and Kisses, Sweeter Than Wine. Also, what else do we hear from? Oh, Don Costa and his orchestra coming along with a great movie theme called Never on Sunday. Oh, yes, and we started out with a great one. I Left My Heart in San Francisco. Best known as being the signature song of Tony Bennett, it's been covered by many over the years. We heard it that time coming along from Nancy Wilson. Now it's 8 minutes away from 1 o'clock, and this is Capital, and the Perth Ageing World Expo is being held today and tomorrow, and 101.7 FM and Capital Digital is there. Why not drop in and say hi to our volunteers? You could also enter the Name the Songs competition, and you could win a double pass to the ABBA tribute concert, Thank You for the Music. The Ageing World Expo is on at the Perth Convention and Exhibition Centre today and tomorrow, with easy access by bus and train. Yes, indeed, we look forward to seeing you there.

Yes, The Lady is a Tramp, a famous show tune written for 1937 musical that was called Babes in Arms, covered by so many people over the years, and that time round we gave Peggy Lee a chance to do it. Also another great movie theme from the Ferranti and Taisha, and that was from the movie Exodus. And we started the break with Sammy Davis Jr., great song called Hey There. Just gone 1 o'clock and the Weather Bureau says it's going to be mostly sunny for the remainder of today. Possibility of light showers later this evening. Tomorrow, partly cloudy, high chance of showers, most likely early morning. And we'll be heading there for a top of 17 degrees. The overnight low will be 10, getting down to rather a cool 5 degrees on Sunday, heading to a top of 19, with a day that's going to be sunny. Monday, sunny day, medium chance of showers late in the afternoon and evening, topping at 21, and overnight low there is going to be 8 degrees. In town at the moment, it's 22.1.

Yes, the Cordettes bringing back their 1957 hit of Just Between You and Me. Also, we heard from Henry Mancini and the group, A Moon River, and a great hit for Petula Clark started that break of three, and I Know a Place. Now 10 minutes after one on Capital, and the Melville Scrabble Club meets every Monday between 10 a.m. and 3 p.m. at the Melville Bowling Club, 592 Canning Highway in Alfred Cove. The club offers men and women of all ages a cheerful day in congenial company, exercising the mind with the world's favourite board game. You're welcome to go along any morning or afternoon at a time to suit you. If you'd like to know more, give Jeff a call. Jeff has information about the Melville Scrabble Club. His number is 0417 513 203. That's 0417 513 203.

0: Cassie and the Look of Love. And we started the break of two, bringing back one of the great Sammy Davis Jr. classics, profound performance by Harry Belafonte. Oh, yes, that was Mr. Bojangles.
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Yes, indeed, that's ever-popular Australian talent of James Blundell. Kimberly Moon, released in 1989 on Blundell's self-titled debut album, which went on to win him the Male Vocalist of the Year Award at the Australian Country Music Awards. Also on the break, we heard from Patience and Prudence, and Tonight, You Belong to Me. You heard it on Capital.

0: your message there and let me go, lover. You heard it on Capital, playing music from coming back from revisiting some of the great ballads from the past.
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2: Almost heaven.

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Also in the that group of three, we heard from the Village Stompers coming along with Washington Square, and John Denver, little touch of country coming along there, and Take Me Home, Country Road.

such a big one for Helen Reddy. I don't know how to love him. Also, Johnny Mathis came along, and it's not for me to say. Oh, and we started out with a fabulous one, Do You Know the Way to San Jose, written and composed for the singer Dionne Warwick by Burt Bacharach and Hal David. Turned out to be her biggest international hit to that point of time. Oh, yes, indeed. And I see that it actually moved on to sell several million copies worldwide and went on to win Warwick her first Grammy Award. You heard it on Capital as we revisit some great memories.

Johnny Carmack had a big, big hit back in 1956, Ivory Tower. Also, we heard from Jerry Vale and Little Green Apples, and Anne Murray started the break of three. Could I have this dance? It's 5 minutes away from two. This is Capital Afternoons. I'm Len Wheeler. I'll be with you through till three this afternoon.

0: Return to Me, a song we normally associate with Dean Martin. But that time round, we heard a great version coming along from Marty Robbins.
1: Catch a falling star and put it in your pocket. Never let it fade away.

ever popular sound of Perry Como and Catch a Falling Star. Right on 2 o'clock at Capital, the Weather Bureau says mostly sunny for the remainder of today. Possibility of light drizzle later in the evening. Tomorrow it's going to be partly cloudy with a high chance of showers, most likely early morning. We'll top out at 17 degrees after getting down to an overnight low of 10 degrees. And sunny conditions again on Sunday. Yes, indeed. What have we got? Oh, top there of 19. But, oh, my gosh, getting down to a very, very chilly 5 degrees overnight and warming up slightly for Monday with a top of 21, overnight low of 8. And the Bureau says a sunny day, a medium chance of showers late in the afternoon and possibly in the evening. At the moment, our temperature is, oh, it's 22.3.

gosh, what a great coupling of talent there. The sound of Barbara Streisand getting together with Neil Diamond and You Don't Bring Me Flowers. Also, we heard Can't Smile Without You, recorded by various artists, including the one we heard there by Barry Manilow. Carpenters also did it. It was first recorded and released by David Martin in 1975, but the version by Manilow, released in 1978, is said to be the most well-known. You heard it here on Capital as we revisit and visit some great, great songs.

three interesting musical memories coming along there. The Four Preps and 26 Miles. Also, A Lover's Question, a hit for Clyde McFadder in 1958, co-written by Brooke Benton, I see. He put his voice to the demo, understand, but apparently never covered it by himself. And we started the break with Carole King and I Feel the Earth Move. It's now 20 minutes after 2 on Capital. And Family History WA is celebrating National Family History this coming August with a diverse program of free events designed to inspire anyone interested in discovering their family story. Suitable for beginners and experienced researchers alike, the program features talks, presentations and workshops led by experienced family historians to help participants build research skills and uncover their ancestry. For further information and view the full program, please visit the Family History WA website. That's it, the Family History WA website.

fantastic, huge amount of energy there. The sound of Joan Baez and Oh Happy Day. Also we heard in the break of two, Father and Son came along. That was the one that Cat Stevens released as a big, big hit in 1970.

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Let's get together one more time and we'll be free. That's George Jones on Capital. 20 minutes away from 3, coming up at 3 o'clock, we'll be cruising along with Noel Bonney.

wonderful world? That's Guy Sebastian. And first up, Marion Faithfull. She was there with Come Along and Stay With Me. I see that Flo from Stirling's been busy in the kitchen, cooking away and listening to music on Capital Afternoons. Thank you so much for being there.

Blakely, you heard it on Capital. The first time I ever saw your face. We started out with a great one coming along from the chairman of the board. Of course, it was Frank Sinatra and Something Stupid.

written, of course, by Leonard Cohen in the 1960s, first published as a poem, actually, in 1966. It was recorded as a song by Judy Collins in the same year, and Cohen then performed it as his debut single, coming off an album called Songs of Leonard Cohen a year later. Many other singers, of course, have recorded that one, but it's become one of his most recorded songs.

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1: Hello, I'm Peter Carey. The federal government is facing growing backlash to plans to reduce private health insurance rebates for over 65s. Labor says the policy will save billions of dollars, which could then be used to fund aged care services. The New South Wales, Queensland and Tasmania governments warn it could lead to people dropping their cover, putting more pressure on public hospitals. Shadow Health and Aged Care Minister Anne Rustin is echoing those concerns.
2: If all of these additional older Australians are forced into that system that's already buckling, we're likely to see older Australians particularly, but all Australians who will be impacted by this potentially could be seriously harmed or even die as a result of the overburdening of our health system.
1: And the Australian College of Nursing claims the country could face a shortfall of almost 80,000 nurses by 2035. College believes newly graduated professionals need to be better supported in the first few years of entering the practice. Chief Executive Catherine Zietz says governments should step in to ensure nurses stay in their roles.
3: We think that there needs to be some national program framework that defines the core elements of that support, and then opportunities for nurses to be able to access that support.
1: Authorities are yet to confirm the identity of a man located deceased in Brisbane South almost 2 months ago. Georgina Winter has more.
4: Police are continuing to appeal for public assistance to identify the man who passed away in Marnham Street Park at Acacia Ridge on May 13. His death is being treated as non-suspicious, but investigators are interested in speaking to anyone who may be able to help identify him. He is described as approximately 170 centimetres tall, with a dark complexion, short, curly, dark brown hair, and a very distinctive black and red tattoo on the back of his right hand. He was located wearing a black knitted wool cap with an Aboriginal flag emblem and a black T-shirt featuring an image of American singer 50 Cent. Georgina Winter, Brisbane.
1: Two Melbourne ISIS brides have pleaded not guilty to crimes against humanity charges. The mother and daughter will fight accusations they kept a teenage sex slave while living in Syria. It comes as One Nation plans to introduce a bill blocking Australians linked to Islamic State from returning home. Federal politics reporter Nelson Scott.
5: Labor maintains it's been powerless to stop the return of 32 ISIS brides and their children this year, as they've all been Australian citizens. One Nation leader Pauline Hanson argues this is unacceptable and will introduce a bill to block citizens with links to Islamic State from coming home. The laws would tighten terror-related bail rules, expand passport cancellation powers, and make it easier for governments to issue temporary exclusion orders. Senator Hanson is now seeking the support of the crossbench in a bid to pass the bill when Parliament returns next month. Nelson Scott, Canberra.
1: This is Air News. The Power is preparing to face GWS at home tomorrow night. Both teams are out of the eight, but Port coach Josh Carr says they can't be complacent.
6: Their good footy's been extremely good, and then obviously there's been some inconsistency in their game, and you know they've obviously got a lot of injuries at the same time, so we can't underestimate what they'll bring tomorrow, and we prepare for what their best looks like.
1: Round 21 in the AFL continues tonight with Frio taking on the Western Bulldogs in Perth, while the Crows play Essendon in Melbourne on Sunday. Collingwood Premiership player and Norm Smith medalist Bobby Hill has now left the club. His exit was officially announced today. Tino Faasumalami believes the Titans can build their future around young halfback Zane Harrison. 20-year-old has enjoyed an impressive debut season on the Gold Coast. Speaking on Sports Today, the Titans skipper says the club's number seven woes have finally been solved.
7: I definitely back him and believe that he is the guy to cement that spot for a long time. Yeah, I hope he stays for a long time because he's a key part to where we want to get to as a club. He's everything that we've always cried out for in a halfback.
1: And former Manly coach Anthony Seibold has signed on as assistant coach for the PNG Chiefs. And round 22 in the NRL continues tonight. Dragons taking on the Dolphins and Storm at home to the Bulldogs. Australian Independent Radio News.
8: 5 minutes past 3 o'clock, and right now in Perth City, it's 23 glorious degrees. Winds from northwesterly direction at 9 k's, relative humidity of 49%. At 20 past 7 this morning, we got down to 6 degrees. We're going down to 10 tonight, and there's a high chance of showers about the southern suburbs and a medium chance elsewhere later this afternoon. And for Saturday, we'll have a maximum of 17 degrees, partly cloudy, high chance of showers, most likely in the early morning, from 0 to 4 mils expected there. And on the Sunday, a sunny day, minimum 5, maximum 19. For Monday, we'll have a sunny day, medium chance of showers in the afternoon and evening, however, maximum 21. For Tuesday, showers up to 15 mils, showers Wednesday, Thursday, and Friday. 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
9: Are you ready? Then let's go. Three solid hours of reeling and rocking. You dig rock and roll, then you're in the right place. Let's go with your host, Mr. Dusty Diamond, Noel Bonney.

Scarlett O'Hara by former Shadows members Jet Harris and Tony Meehan. Good afternoon, listeners. I'm Noel Bonnie and this is Friday Cruisin', where rock and roll is always king. We've got 3 hours packed solid with refreshing dusty diamonds, mainly from the 50s and 60s, also the 70s and 80s. Take it away, Cliff. If you hear something-

Sophia Loren says, do it with a bing, bang, bong. Went top five in Perth of 1959. And with the follow-up to Running Bear, Johnny Preston, Cradle of Love. And Cliff Richard and the Shads with It'll Be Me. And it was originally a Jerry Lee Lewis track. As a matter of fact, 5 years earlier. In 1957, indeed. A big thank you to Len Wheeler and assistant Susan for all those fabulous tunes. My ever faithful PA Sylvina is available on 9364 9888, or you can text on 0491 866 22. The King. 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

0: 23 minutes and past 3 o'clock here on Capital Cruisin'. Yeah, Bobby Darin in a real rockin' mood. Hush, somebody's calling my name. 1958. Early Neil Sedaka from 59. Going home to Mary Lou. Written by Neil and Howard Grenfield. And the King of Rock and Roll, Elvis Presley. With the song, as far as I know, never issued as a single. Only on an album. Yeah, Western Union from 1963. Now, coming up, we've got The Searchers with their last Perth chart entry.
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0: A good lost gem from Pat Clark. Baby Lover, the year was 1958, from Pennsylvania, The Circle. It's a turn-down day and I dig it. Yeah, the follow-up to Red Rubber Ball of the same year, 66. And the last chart hit for The Searchers from the 1966, Have You Ever Loved Somebody? It went top 20 here in Perth. Good song. You're with Noel and Sylvina, delivering the oldies but goodies on a Friday cruising. Thanks for joining us today on this here rock and roll show. We'll be here until 6 o'clock. Buddy Knox.
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20 minutes to 4 o'clock. You're on a Capital Cruisin'. Sounds Incorporated, we're out of Kent, England. Their rendition of Spanish Harlem. Jean Vincent, She, Little Sheila, and Texan Buddy Knox. With a Lovey Dovey from 1960. Well, we've just lost legendary rock music journalist, author, and broadcaster Glenn A. Baker, AM at 74. He grew up in Coogee, New South Wales, then the family relocated to Canberra when he was just 9 years. Being a walking encyclopedia of rock music, Glenn won many awards, and in 1975 he became the manager for Old 55.

zip, zip, zip. Canadian doo-wop group The Diamonds with a Zip Zip from the late 50s there. The Isley Brothers, a rhythm blues vocal trio out of Cincinnati, Ohio, with their take on Twist and Shout from the early 60s. And we heard On the Prowl from Frankie J. Holden and Old 55 off the album Take It Greasy. And Glenn A. Baker was the manager for Old 55. And I remember Glenn being interviewed on TV going 100 miles per hour. And certainly did not want to stop. Well, he's an amazing knowledge of rock and roll music indeed. Glenn A. Baker has passed at the age of 74. Now, the Perth Ageing Well Expo is being held today until 4 o'clock, I believe, and tomorrow. And 101.7 FM and Capital Digital will be there. So why not drop in and say hi to our volunteers? Enter our Name the Songs competition and you could win a double pass to the Abbott Tribute Concert. Thank you for the music. Now, the Ageing Well Expo is on at the Perth Convention and Exhibition Centre today and tomorrow, with easy access by bus and train, and we look forward to seeing you there. The Drifters.

coming up to 2 minutes to 4 o'clock here on the Capital Cruisin'. Recorded in 1959, just before that tragic plane crash. Buddy Holly with Love Is Strange. We heard the overdubbed accompaniment by the Fireballs, was added in 1962. Bobby Vinton, My Heart Belongs to Only You, and the Drifters, If You Cry, True Love, True Love. Rolling Stones.

Motorists, we've got a crash on the Mitchell Freeway southbound after Warwick Road, Warwick. Left lanes are blocked. Heavy congestion, of course, so exercise extreme caution. That's a crash on the Mitchell Freeway southbound after Warwick Road, Warwick. Left lanes blocked. Now, we've got a high chance of showers about the southern suburbs a little later on, a medium chance elsewhere. Going down to 10 tonight, maximum 17 expected for Saturday the 1st of August, partly cloudy, high chance of showers, most likely in the early morning, up to 4 mils of rain indeed. On the sunny Sunday, it will be sunny. Chilly 5, up to maximum of 19 degrees, just a slight 5% chance of rain. And on the Monday, a sunny day, medium chance of showers in the afternoon, however, and evening, up to 2 mils on the Monday. Minimum 8, 21, and then showers for the rest of the week. 21.4 degrees in Perth right now. The wind's from a northwesterly direction at 9 k's, relative humidity of 52%. And at noon, it was around about 20 degrees. Jazzy D.

0: got a breakdown on Tonkin Highway northbound entry from Leach Highway off-ramp in Kewdale. Left lanes are blocked. Heavy congestion. Proceed with caution. That's a breakdown on Tonkin Highway northbound entry from Leach Highway ramp, Kewdale. Left lanes blocked.
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14 minutes past 4 o'clock here on Capital Cruising with the answer song to Save the Last Dance. By the Drifters of the same year, Demeter Joe. I'll save the last dance for you. Chubby Checker with I Could Have Danced All Night. Nice upbeat version there. And a song originally performed by Chubby Checker, but we heard the Ray Brown and the Whispers version from 1965, 20 Miles. Indeed, their first and biggest hit. We're all with Noel and Sylvina here on Friday Cruising. Thanks for joining us today on the show. We'll be here until 6 o'clock. Let's do some country now with George Jones.

From the Railroad Man album, Hank Snow with Big Wheels in 1958. Jimmy Dean, his take on Gotta Travel On. And from the mid-60s, George Jones, 4033. Well now, see if you can guess the singer on this track.

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A pleasant version of Sukiyaki by Billy Vaughan and his orchestra. And we heard Skin Deep from the Stranglers. They were formed in Surrey, England in 1974. Skin Deep from 1984. And did you guess Glen Campbell? Yeah, very early Glen Campbell from 1961 with the song Brenda. Not a bad number. Brenda My Love, actually. But his very first chart entry. Indeed. You're with Noel and Savina on Friday Cruisin', and we'll be here until 6 o'clock. The car song now from the Ripcords.

0: 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You just cry your eyes out because you don't know what's going to happen.
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21 minutes to news time at 5 o'clock. Frank Ifield and the Norrie Paramore Orchestra with Please. Frank Ifield, born in Coventry, England, raised in New South Wales. A good dose of doo-wop from the Contenders, a track called The Clock. And we heard our car song for today out of California, The Ripcords with Hey Little Cobra. And Carol Shelby's designed the AC Cobra, and it was the world's fastest production car at launch in 1962. Well, how about that? Now, The Adventures of Robin Hood was a British television series starring Richard Greene as the outlaw Robin Hood and Alan Wheatley as his nemesis, the Sheriff of Nottingham. The show followed the legendary character Robin Hood and his band of merry men in Sherwood Forest. And the series ran from 1955 to 59 for 143 episodes.

0: Doray and me. Buddy Skipper with Make Believe Baby and The Adventures of Robin Hood was sung by Dick James. Yep, feared by the bad, loved by the good. Now, Tuesday the 11th of August is Census Day, and the Australian Bureau of Statistics is reminding Australia's multicultural communities that language support is available to help them participate. Pop-up hubs will be set up in some communities for people who prefer in-person support to help them complete their census form in their own language. So for more information, including locations, visit the Australian Government Census 26 website and click on Language Support. The translating and interpreting service is also available on 131450. That's 131450. Yes, remember, listeners, Tuesday the 11th of August is Census Day. If you need any of those details again, Sylvina can help you out on 9364988. Well, coming up, we've got Charlie Drake with a novelty track.
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Look at them bushes out there. They're moving. There's an Indian behind every one of them. Mr. Custer, may I be excused for the rest of the afternoon, please? I want to change my library book. Oi, Wyatt, duck your head!

out there. Mignona. Ooh. No, that ain't it. Look at them out there. Running around like a bunch of wild Indians. Bunch of wild Indians. No, this is no time for joking.

6 minutes to news time at 5 o'clock here on Capital Cruising. The wild man, Johnny O'Keefe. Rock and roll will stand. It will stand. And Nat King Cole from 1962, step right up and say you love me. Our novelty number for today, it was a top 10 UK hit for Charlie Drake, actor and comedian, Mr. Custer, performed by Larry Verne in America of the same year. And the Larry Verne version was the hit right here in Perth. Here's a tearjerker from Jackie Trent.

beautiful song from prolific songwriter Jackie Trent. She hailed from Staffordshire in England. It's Not Easy Loving You. The Waikikis will

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1: Hello, I'm Peter Carey. The federal government is facing growing backlash to plans to reduce private health insurance rebates for over 65s. Labor says the policy will save billions of dollars, which could then be used to fund aged care services. The New South Wales, Queensland and Tasmania governments warn it could lead to people dropping their cover, putting more pressure on public hospitals. Shadow Health and Aged Care Minister Anne Rustin is echoing those concerns.
2: If all of these additional older Australians are forced into that system that's already buckling, we're likely to see older Australians particularly, but all Australians who will be impacted by this potentially could be seriously harmed or even die as a result of the overburdening of our health system.
1: And the Australian College of Nursing claims the country could face a shortfall of almost 80,000 nurses by 2035. College believes newly graduated professionals need to be better supported in the first few years of entering the practice. Chief Executive Catherine Zietz says governments should step in to ensure nurses stay in their roles.
3: We think that there needs to be some national program framework that defines the core elements of that support, and then opportunities for nurses to be able to access that support.
1: Authorities are yet to confirm the identity of a man located deceased in Brisbane South almost 2 months ago. Georgina Winter has more.
4: Police are continuing to appeal for public assistance to identify the man who passed away in Marnham Street Park at Acacia Ridge on May 13. His death is being treated as non-suspicious, but investigators are interested in speaking to anyone who may be able to help identify him. He is described as approximately 170 centimetres tall, with a dark complexion, short, curly, dark brown hair, and a very distinctive black and red tattoo on the back of his right hand. He was located wearing a black knitted wool cap with an Aboriginal flag emblem and a black T-shirt featuring an image of American singer 50 Cent. Georgina Winter, Brisbane.
1: Two Melbourne ISIS brides have pleaded not guilty to crimes against humanity charges. The mother and daughter will fight accusations they kept a teenage sex slave while living in Syria. It comes as One Nation plans to introduce a bill blocking Australians linked to Islamic State from returning home. Federal politics reporter Nelson Scott.
5: Labor maintains it's been powerless to stop the return of 32 ISIS brides and their children this year, as they've all been Australian citizens. One Nation leader Pauline Hanson argues this is unacceptable and will introduce a bill to block citizens with links to Islamic State from coming home. The laws would tighten terror-related bail rules, expand passport cancellation powers, and make it easier for governments to issue temporary exclusion orders. Senator Hanson is now seeking the support of the crossbench in a bid to pass the bill when Parliament returns next month. Nelson Scott, Canberra.
1: This is Air News.
6: It's 5 minutes past 3 o'clock. You're with Noel and Savina on Capital Cruisin', and we'll be here till 6 o'clock, and then Keith Boland will present Capital Requests. And right now in Perth City, we've got 19.3 degrees. The wind's from a northwesterly direction at 7 k's. Relative humidity of 69%. At 12 o'clock, we got up to 23 degrees. We're going down to 10 tonight. A maximum of 17 expected for Saturday, the 1st of August. And it will be partly cloudy. High chance of showers, most likely in the early morning. Up to 4 mils of rain tomorrow. And for Sunday, a sunny day, minimum 5, maximum 19. Monday, a sunny day, then medium chance of showers in the afternoon and evening, minimum 8, maximum 21. And a sunny day, with a late shower or two, as I say, just up to 2 mils expected there. 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And you're cruising with Noel and Sylvina.
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8: 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You're on Capital Community Radio, and we're

Diana Ross and the Supremes. You keep me hanging on. And I'm a Loser came from the Beatles for Sale album. And in 1963, the headmaster of a Surrey grammar school banned any of his pupils from having Beatle haircuts, saying, "This ridiculous style brings out the worst in boys physically. It makes them look like morons," he said, this headmaster of Surrey Grammar School. Well, there you go. And Tucker's Daughter, number one song of the Perth Top 50 of 1989. And Ian Moss actually wrote the song. Well, there you go. Just acknowledge a few callers here. Tanya from Dianella, you love the instrumental version of Sukiyaki, yeah, by Billy Vaughan. Good version, wasn't it? Yeah, I love all that sort of instrumental gear, like from The Ventures, The Shadows, Dwayne Eddy, all those great performers. And Ray from Mount Hawthorne, you thank me for playing Hey Little Cobra. It reminded you of the 1962 Shelby Cobra car your father used to own. Wow, that's amazing, Ray. And John from Hall's Head loved Chubby Checker. Oh, I Could Have Danced All Night. It's a track you hadn't heard from Chubby before. Well, thanks very much for ringing in there, guys. Here's Johnny Rivers with Solitary Man.

25 minutes past 5 o'clock here on a Friday cruising with Noel and Sylvina. Singer, songwriter and guitarist Lobo turns 83 today. Don't Expect Me to Be Your Friend. It was a big hit in Perth or around the world in 1973. And Lobo was born in Tallahassee, Florida, and has been performing since 1961. Me and You and a Dog Named Boo was his debut hit record of 1971. And there you go, Tanya, another good instrumental. Hotspot was the flip side to Mexico from Bob Moore and his orchestra. It was a Perth chart topper of 61, Mexico. And Bob Moore was a band leader on the Roy Orbison sessions for Monument Records. A very talented man, quite obviously right there. Now, the son of comedian Jerry Lewis and lead singer and drummer of Gary Lewis and the Playboys turns 81 today. Gary formed the group in Los Angeles in 1964, and This Diamond Ring was his debut hit record. I also like this.

motorists, we've got a breakdown on the Mitchell Freeway southbound exit from Charles Street, West Perth. The left centre lanes are blocked. Heavy congestion. Proceed with caution. I just try to avoid the area. That's a breakdown on the Mitchell Freeway southbound exit from Charles Street, West Perth. Left centre lanes blocked.

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Yes, Neil Finn and Split Ends. They're out of Auckland, New Zealand, with One Step Ahead from 1980. And Don't Push Me was the follow-up to It's Good News Week from Hedgehoppers Anonymous. And Everybody Loves a Clown, says Gary Lewis. He's the birthday boy today, 81 years of age, and still going strong, performing around the circuits in America. Here's Green Onions.

1992 film, you might remember. But I'm Every Woman, originally performed by Chaka Khan in 1978. There, and we heard Booker T and the MGs. They're indeed out of Memphis. It was their first and biggest hit, Green Onions. And the Perth Ageing Well Expo is on tomorrow as well, from 9:30 until 4 p.m. at the Perth Convention and Exhibition Centre, and entry is free to the public. So why not drop in and say hello to Sylvina and Keith? They'll be there between 12 p.m. and 2 p.m. And the Ageing Well Expo, as I say, is on at the Perth Convention Centre, and it's easy access by a bus and train. And you can enter the Name the Songs competition, and you could win a double pass to the ABBA tribute concert. Thank You for the Music. Here's Sylvina's producer's pick.

0: We have a breakdown, motorists. A Mitchell Freeway southbound exit from Charles Street, West Perth. The left centre lanes are blocked. There is congestion. Please be careful out there. That's a breakdown on Mitchell Freeway southbound exit from Charles Street, West Perth. Our left centre lanes are blocked.
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3 minutes to WA News at 6 o'clock. Don't Stop Now came from the originals. Yes, Motown goodness right there. Out of San Francisco, the Grassroots with Baby Hold On. It was popular in Perth in 1970. Did you remember that item? Very good. And Born With a Smile on My Face is Stephanie DeSykes with the group known as Rain from Essex, England. Sylvina's producer's pick for today. And it's great to hear from you, Rod from Dianella. I'm glad you enjoyed Lobo today. And I've just noticed that Russell Morris turned 78 today. Good on you, Rod. I'll catch you at the next meeting. Well, that's about it for today's cruising. Thanks for choosing Capital this afternoon. Your calls have been great, and good on you there, Sylvina. After the WA News, Keith and Mel will present Capital Requests. This is Noel Bonney and Sylvina saying, have a lovely evening. Keep on rocking. Thanks for listening. Bye for now.

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1: This is Air News Western Australia. I'm Mark Dransfield. British YouTuber and musician Young Philly has been acquitted of sexually assaulting a 20-year-old fan in his Perth hotel room in 2024. He has been found guilty of two other assault charges relating to his dealings with the woman. He'll be sentenced next month. He'd been accused of biting, hitting, strangling and sexually assaulting the woman. The jury couldn't agree on verdicts on three of the 10 charges he was facing. Whether he faces a retrial on those charges will be decided at a later date. The state government continues to call on BHP and its workers to reach an agreement. Members of three unions have threatened to stop loading ships in Port Hedland next Saturday and strike the following day over pay and conditions. Taxpayers stand to lose millions of dollars in royalty revenue. Mines Minister Daniel Pastorelli hopes a resolution is found soon.
2: It's important that workers are paid properly. It's also important that the resources sector continue to power along. So we ask that both parties come to the table and negotiate in good faith.
1: A behavioural scientist at Monash University says it's too early to tell if removing bins from a popular WA national park is a good idea. The Department of Biodiversity, Conservation and Attractions has made the decision to remove bins from Cape Le Grand National Park near Esperance. The department says it's to reduce waste being brought in by visitors. Dr. Meg Shaw says behaviours around littering are very complex.
3: We mostly tend to litter when we see litter already on the ground, which is more interesting because a lot of the time people don't litter deliberately. It's accidental. Litter has fallen out of your pocket, or even a bin has been overflowing with rubbish. The wind has come through and has blown it away.
1: A senior plant breeder at the Botanic Gardens and Parks Authority says a rare flower has been saved from extinction thanks to a cloning technique. Fewer than 30 Queen of Sheba orchids exist in the wild, and every known plant is under constant camera surveillance. Digby Grounds says the breakthrough is the result of 5 years of research.
4: From a single seed, we can generate thousands of plants. That also means that we've pretty much saved it from becoming extinct. Yeah. And we can do a lot more research on the plant in terms of conservation outcomes than we've been able to do.
1: And the Perth Mint has created the largest bar of gold in the world. It weighs just over 521 kilograms, 200 kilos more than the previous record holder in Dubai. It's worth more than $120 million, and Perth Mint CEO Paul Graham says it's the beginning of a new chapter for them.
5: What we'll be unveiling today is nothing short of, I think, a miracle, because it's not just the weight and the size of this bar, it's the purity.
1: In air sport, Fremantle are refusing to take the Bulldogs lightly as they prepare for a big Friday night clash at the stadium. The Dogs travelled to Perth without star spearhead Aaron Norton, who's been rested with soreness. However, Dockers coach Justin Longmuir says it's a big blow for their opponents, but they're still dangerous.
6: Clearly a good stoppage player and centre bounce player and that type of thing, but yeah, probably does a little bit more damage in transition, but Richards has been doing a fair bit of damage as well, so he's got to monitor that. Yeah, we've done stoppage roles quite regularly this year, and then we've just gone head-to-head in transition and backed our system in, so that's definitely an option.
1: Hayden Young returns to replace the injured Corey Wagner. Richmond coach Adam Uze says they need to focus on their brand of football and not the opposition's. The Tigers are looking to snap an 8-game losing streak when they face West Coast at the MCG. Uze says they need to worry about how they're playing.
7: So, yeah, we've got a young list that are constantly evolving, and we want to play the right way and the result will look after itself. Even against West Coast last time we played them, they had momentum early. There was parts of the game that we weren't good enough. Even in some of our wins, we haven't played the pure brand of footy, but the result will look after itself if we play the right way.
1: And the supercars hit the track today for the first practice session at Wanneroo Raceway. This weekend's Supercars Championship in Perth marks the second half of the season, with Bathurst winner David Reynolds looking to regain form. This is Air News Western Australia.
8: And good afternoon, evening everybody. I'm Keith Bullen, and this is Capital Requests with Magnificent Mal. And it's great to be with you.

And yes, welcome aboard, welcome aboard. And got a wonderful night tonight. There's some great requests all lined up, and so I hope you'll stay with us for the whole program. And welcome to Magnificent Mal. He's busy already writing up requests for calls that we've had in already. And but firstly, let me thank the wonderful Noel Bonney and his great afternoon cruising show, ably supported by the sensational Sylvina. There we go, the dancing queen. Right, and what have we got for you? I'll tell you, Rod from Dianella, mate, I heard of your predicament and I thought, all right, I know what I'll do. I'm going to squeeze a song in for you, and it'll be the next one after Credence, which is the first one that we've got coming up for you tonight. So who's requested a Credence travelling band? It's none other than Denise. So after Credence's travelling band, I'll have one for you, Rod. It's your birthday today, mate. We've got to look after you, don't we? So anyway, here we go for Denise.

Oh, that was Creedence with frontman John Fogerty and Travelling Band, and that was for the delightful Denise. Delightful Denise. Oh, that rhymes too, doesn't it? There we go. And now I better give you a quick weather update, because we do get some people ringing in saying, oh, you haven't given us the weather yet. Right, let me see. Dear, I love that. Right now, temperature right now 17.9 degrees, and winds hardly anything to speak of, you know, with gusts of 9, so it'll give you an idea. We had a high temperature today of 22.9 at 11:58, so just before midday, 22.9. That's a beautiful, balmy winter's day, isn't it? And I thought it might have been, I remember thinking exactly that when I got in the car. I thought, this is hot, not... Anyway, there we go. So, we're expecting a bit of rain overnight, and then tomorrow, Saturday, 1st of August, minimum 10, maximum 17, 80% chance of rain tomorrow, and just light winds, and on Sunday, the clouds are going to part, and we're going to have minimum 5, maximum 19 with light winds. All in all, well, I can't say it's a nice weekend, because Saturday is going to be fairly wet, but the showers are easing in the afternoon. All right, so let's move on. And as suggested, one of good old, and I was under a lot of pressure, because Noel Bonney, right, came in here with a blunt instrument and insisted I played this for his mate Rod of Dianella. Right, so Rod, happy birthday to you, and here's a Russell Morris song, and I've chosen this one, Wings of an Eagle. I hope you like it, mate.

And there you go, Rod Dionella. Happy birthday to you, mate. And it's a good way to start the show, too. Anyway, I've always liked Russell Morris. And I think I've told him, ad nauseum, the story about when I went down there. He was appearing with Brian Cadd, and he was down at the Inglewood or one of the pubs down that way. And anyway, we turned up in the lounge, and they're all set up there. And I thought, something's wrong here. We're the only ones in the audience. And we had a drink. Next thing you know, the guys came out and played a gig. Not just one set, but about three sets for us. And I thought, well, this is all right. But the trap was, in between sets, we had to buy them beers. And the boys could drink. The thing was, the more we drank, the better they sounded. And I think the better they played too. So good fun, good fun. Right, so anyway, good on you, Rod. And again, happy birthday to you. Hope everything's well with the world. Now, we'll kick on with Lynn of Applecross. And you're just managed to sneak this one into Lynn. So, and it's a great song too. John Lee Hooker, one bourbon, one scotch, one beer. Well done.

John Lee Hooker, one bourbon, one scotch, one beer, and that was for Lynn and Marlo too. Marlo wanted to hear that. He loves that song, and they're of Applecross, and what a great song to start off. It's a real foot tapper, isn't it? I love that. And John Lee Hooker, if you should know by now, because I've mentioned it enough, but he was in the Blues Brothers, and had the original Blues Brothers movie, and he was singing Boom Boom, and that was a great song of his, Never Get Sick of It. Right, so anyway, who we got next? How about we have Vera Palmyra. You've asked for Simply the Best, that can't be your hubby, right? So I'm assuming you're meaning me. Is that right, Vera? Of course it is. Right, Simply the Best. Doesn't matter who you're referring to, but you want the Tina Turner version, and you've got a baby.

Tina Turner belting it out the way any good song should be sung. And speaking of good songs, I've got to say, you guys have requested some great songs. This show is absolutely spectacular this week. I hope you're enjoying it so far. And I've got a few requests just lined up for next week too, already, right? Lisa has kicked the show off for next week, as usual, with an Elvis song, Crying in the Chapel. Colleen Bentley, hello Colleen, and you've requested Penelope by Normie Rowe. He did a good job of that one too. And Leah Palmyra, well, you know, that's sort of okay. Whole lot of love by Delta Blues. I did, when I spoke to you on, because I did some producing yesterday, and Leo rang in and I said, it's about time you started requesting some good songs, right? And so he's come up with that one, which is not too bad. Good on you, mate. Good on you. And we've also got Maggie Mosman-Park, and hello my darling, hope you're well, and you've got requested You Are Everything by Marvin Gaye. Great song, and I'm looking forward to playing your request tonight, which is Bob Dylan's Shelter from the Storm, which is a great song, isn't it? And right, so how about we move to Sting's Englishman in New York. This is just a brilliant song too, and I thank you very much, George of Stratton, for requesting this one. Just a brilliant song. And let me see, I've got to say, just coming up, Carmen, you're new to requesting, right? I've got your song coming up next.

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1: And did you like that Englishman in New York? I thought it was an absolute ripper, and that was for George at Stratton. And well done, George. And we've had Patrick of Rockingham call in, and he would like to hear Bad Valentine by Toby Gadd and Angelina Jordan. And Patrick, I don't know if you've requested before, but welcome to the club, and we'll be delighted to play that song for you next week. And so make sure you get your requests in, everybody. We're building up quite a list, and we'd like to make sure that everybody gets a jumper, if you like. Now, speaking of which, how about we play Carmen, a new requester from Dale Keith, and an old Elvis favourite, You Were Always On My Mind.

Good old Elvis doing what he did best. What a great song that was. And that was for Carmen Abdowell Keith. And I hope you enjoyed that, Carmen. And right now, let me see. We've got a wonderful song now from Chicago. This is for Jan of Como, and it's a great song. I love Chicago, and I love some of the songs that they've done, and especially this one. I reckon it's a beauty. So good on you, Jan. Thanks for requesting.

Oh, baby, if you leave me now, please don't go. I just love that song. It's so good to listen to. Thank you, Jan, again. And now, boy, oh, boy. I told you we've put some good requests there, haven't we? And so, well done. We're starting to develop quite a sophisticated audience out there. Well, reasonably so. You know, it's hardly... well, I'm glad it's not all classicals, because we'd go mad with that, wouldn't we? We know what we like, don't we? Of course we do. Right now, I'll tell you one. Here's one of the greatest jazz pieces ever written, and it popularized jazz music all by itself, and came out about 1959, and Sylvia of Westminster, I'm so glad you requested this one. It's such a beauty, and I've got a good clean copy of it, and when I heard this being remastered, it's the same song, it's just been cleaned up and all the rest of it, and I heard this and I thought, gee, that sounds so good. So here's a real treat for Sylvie and for all of you. For what it's worth, he's played about a half a dozen different versions of this, of all varying lengths, but I've got this one and I think you'll enjoy it. It's an absolute ripper.

Oh, doesn't that go right through? It's a great song for just having a nice glass of wine by, isn't it? And so that version went for around about 5 minutes, so was just right for the show, but wasn't as sweet as about 5 minutes, so was just right for the show, but wasn't as sweet as absolutely loved it. There we go.

and on occasions there's a guest speaker. Right, new members will be most welcome. Please call Nanette on 0401 134 582. Right, that number for the Wembley Ware Society, there's Nanette on the other end of the phone saying 0401 134 582. Right, what have we got next? Oh, great. Oh, another good song. I like this boy too. This is Cat Stevens, and this is for Stephen up at, Stephen and Jill in Applecross, and the great song, Cat Stevens, Moon Shadow. Don't you like this one too? Oh, of course we do.

And Cat Stevens, and again, that was for Stephen and Jill of Apple Chorus, and I think Teddy would have been hanging around there too. G'day, Ted. Hope you're going well. We'll move on to our next request, which is an old Thorpey song. Goodness me. Gary Palmyra, I Told the Brook. Do you remember this one when it came out? We all thought it was going to be a failure, but it was such a popular song.

And that was Billy Thorpe there with I Told the Brook. Interestingly enough, when it first came out, everybody thought it was because it sounded so new that he was the guy that wrote it and all the rest of it, but he didn't. Right? You wouldn't believe who wrote that and first released it in 1961. Thorpe released it, I think, in 65, but in 1961, you know who it was? Good old Marty Robbins. Yep, Marty Robbins wrote it and released it. Didn't do too well on the American charts, but good old Thorpe got hold of it and did a great job of it, and it was a big hit. Anyway, there we go. Isn't that interesting? Yes. Now, how about we play a wonderful Bob Dylan song? And Maggie, this is for you. I love Bob Dylan, and as I've mentioned, and all of the covers that people have done of his songs have generally been successful. How about we play your request, Maggie, and it's Shelter from the Storm.

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shelter from the storm, didn't you just love that? 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That's a brilliant song, and thank you very much for requesting it. And I'm sure Bob Dylan lovers, you just don't know how deep his music has penetrated throughout the whole music industry. He's written so many great songs, so many great covers, and for those that don't know it, one of the great songs that he actually wrote was Mr. Tambourine Man, and how brilliant was that? And but that's just one of thousands of songs that he's had out there. Now, let me see. I've got a great song also from Christine of Bayswater. She requested this last week. Well, actually, I'll stand corrected. It's a collaboration, Christine, isn't it? You said, could you please play an Artie Shaw number and leave it to me to figure out which one. And I was just going through my Artie Shaw collection and listening to the different ones, and I found, you know, and I was almost going to play Nightmare, and I thought, oh no, it's a little bit out there, if you like. But anyway, I ran across this beautiful copy of his standard, and that is, of course, Begin the Begin. So if you don't mind, and you've heard it over and over again, if you're an Artie Shaw lover, and I'll play this now that I've given it the wrap, and then afterwards I'll give you the weather update.

Oh, wasn't that just fabulous? Oh, and every note was just perfect. The intonation was great, not just by Artie, but his band as well. And it's just some of those wonderful moments. And, you know, people say, oh, Artie, why did you stop playing? Well, I can imagine, very, very simple, right? Once you've produced something as brilliant as that and you turn around and say, righto, that's it, can't do any better than that. I'm leaving the building. Oh dear, great stuff. All right, here's the weather. Temperature has dropped down a little bit to 16.2 degrees. Winds nothing to speak of. And we had a high still of 22.9 at just before midday today. So it's been a lovely day, hasn't it? Apparently it's going to be spoilt with a late shower or two, but a little bit later on. Well, it's probably could even be a little bit wet out there. I wouldn't know. Right, but they're saying a 60% chance of rain overnight. And tomorrow, showers easing, minimum 10, maximum 17. And then on Sunday, nice clear day, minimum 5, maximum 19. How good is that? Now, let me see. We've got a few requests have gone up there, and I'll better read them out for you. I'll start off with Christina Bayswater. Oh, speaking of great musos, Sydney Bechet, a wonderful clarinet player, and 12th Street Rag, also pretty good on the soprano saxophone, that boy. And Tony and Denise, Red River Rock, Johnny and the Hurricanes. For Denise, Tijuana Taxi by Bert Camford. And John O'Carlyle would like to hear Tears in Heaven. And, good choice. And Steve of Naranda, you don't want to hear any music, but by all means, mate, you know, why don't you request a song? And I'm glad you're enjoying the music anyway. It's beautiful stuff, isn't it, tonight? I reckon this is getting on for one of my best one of our best shows since we've been having requests. Such good choices. Right, and TJ, Just Let Me Make Believe Alone. Right, and that was by the Big O. And TJ, hope you're getting along all right, mate. I've been thinking about you, and trust everything's all right. Gary Palmyra, he would like to hear O Yoko by John Lennon. Can do. Excuse me. Elvis, sorry, Frankie Valli coming up before I choke.

Oh, there you go. And that was for Jan of Como. Now, Jan, you got the double because I left you off the list last week and it was terrible of me. And as I say, I knew you'd actually requested a Frankie Valli song, but it was down as the Four Seasons. And I thought it must have been an add-on song that I normally put on at the end of the show. So I wasn't very popular with myself for doing that. And but there you go. A second song for you tonight, Jan. And I was just having a little bit of a cough and sputter, so I didn't get your the full details of your request. Frankie Valli in the Four Seasons, and obviously can't take my eyes off you. And I started coughing and spluttering, and then Mal came in to give me the Heimlich maneuver, and I said to him, no, mate, I've just got a bit of a frog in the throat, but he wouldn't let me go. Oh dear, isn't that terrible? All right, Elvis and Words is the next one, and this is for Lisa of Thornley. And good evening, Lisa. We have your request already for next week, and here's that beautiful Words song by Elvis, a BG song.

pretty good song from Elvis, wasn't it? And Only Words, of course, by the Bee Gees. Now we've got Jay and the Americans, This Magic Moment, and this was requested by Tony. So hope everything's all right, Tony. Let's enjoy this one.

this magic moment, and that was Jay and the Americans, and that was for Tony. Good on you, mate. Now, the Australian Federation of Totally and Permanently Incapacitated Ex-Servicemen and Women, WA Branch, meet at 10 a.m. on the second Tuesday of each month at 2 Brodie Hall Drive in Bentley. All financial members are encouraged to attend. Relative issues can be raised and discussed. The association is open to any ex-servicemen and women who have been classified as TPI, in other words, totally and permanently incapacitated. So for more information, please call the TPI office on 9332 499, 9 a.m. to 12:30 p.m. Monday to Friday. So I'll give you the TPI office again, on 9332 499. Great. Okay, let's move on, and we've got Humphrey Littleton Band. Oh goodness me, that goes back a bit, doesn't it? Leo Palmyra, right? You're showing your age right now, mate. I've got to say, because this is going back many years, but still a very good piece. I've got to admit that. But anyway, here we go, and it's the Bad Penny Blues, and this is for Leo.

And there you go, Humphrey Littleton and Bad Penny Blues. Now we've got a Roy Orbison number, and who else would have requested this but TJ of Belmont? Good on you, mate. And this one's called Lonely Wine. Well, I'm going to have a virtual drink to you right now if you're having a lonely wine. Goodness me, TJ, but for what it's worth, when I get home, I'll be having the real thing and have one to you then. But here we, in the meantime, how about Roy Orbison Fills the Void?

Beautiful song, as always, with Roy Orbison. Hope you enjoyed that the best you could there, TJ. And now, the Perth Ageing Well Expo, that's the one out at the Convention Centre, and the first day is now being completed, and it's on again tomorrow. For what it's worth, Sylvina and myself will be out there tomorrow, and we'll be there from 12 till 2, but it's on all day tomorrow, I think 10 till 4 or thereabouts. And but why don't you pop in and say hello to all of our volunteers the course of the day. You can enter our Name the Songs competition, and you can win a double pass to the Abbott tribute concert. And the Ageing Well Expo is on at the Perth Convention Centre and Exhibition Centre tomorrow, and there's easy access by bus and train, so please come along. Now, how about we have I don't know about this one, but why not? Anyway, we'll have a bit of fun with it. John Carlisle, we take you right back into the dark ages with Eddie Hodges. And what name does that ring up? What song name? Of course, Gonna Knock on Your Door.

Eddie Hodges there with Gonna Knock on Your Door. And he was also famous for singing in that the movie Hole in the Head, I think, with Frank Sinatra, and the song was High Hopes. Do you remember him doing that? Of course you do. All right, now, I better give you... we'll move right along and we'll do... let me see. Eeny, meeny, miny, mo. What will we do next? How about I tell you what we better do. How about we'll get on to Wet, Wet, Wet. This is Mal's producer's pick song, and it is Somewhere, Somehow. No, it's not. It's Phoebe's George Harrison song.

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2: And there we go. That was Cloud Nine, and that was Phoebe's requested song. That was from George Harrison's wonderful CD, exactly that, and it was titled, the CD was titled, the album was anyway, Cloud Nine, and I remember getting that as the very, very first CD that I got when I got my very, very first CD player. And played covers off that, I can tell you. Right, so it was absolutely fantastic. Anyway, thanks for requesting that one, Phoebe. Now, we've got another one. This is Magnificent Males producer's pick, and this is Wet, Wet, Wet, and it is with Somewhere, Somehow. No, it's not that song. It's a different song, but it's a great song by that group.

Yet another wonderful song requested by Magnificent Mal. Just tremendous. Good on you, Mal. Keep up the good work. And coming through shortly, we're going to have the Ray Man, yes, James Ray, and he'll be along to present his late night music or after hours, 8 till late and all the rest of it. So good on you, mate. And now... I've got one more request, and this is for Dave out of Bassendean. Right, Dave, you put the cat amongst the pigeons, mate, and you've requested Steve, the Steve Race group or band, right, as he was sort of at the time. He was the BBC band, and he composed a lot of songs, and you've requested Stop, Look and Listen. Right now, I've sort of traced that one back down to the BBC archives, but it's you know, I'm going to need a rather large instrument to get it out of there, and so it wasn't commercially released as far as I know, but I spent a lot of time on this for you, mate, and I've come up with a similar sort of a song of a similar nature. I'm not going to say it's exactly the same because I don't know what Stop, Look and Listen sounds like, but having said that, the here's a very popular, this is his most popular commercial release, and it's called Nicola. For you, Dave of Bassendean.

Yarmouth, and that was the best we could do for you. But we worked very, very hard on that one, right? So please say nice things about us. In the meantime, how about we do something? We'll pick up the tempo a little bit because we've got about 15 minutes to go before we hear from the Rayman. And this one's a group called Squeeze, and it's Cool for Cats.

was a good song. I like that. And Phoebe, you've requested Set Fire to the Rain by Snow Patrol. And George, Meet Me on the Corner by Lindisfarne. That Georgie, he's got some very good taste, hasn't he? And well done, everybody. That makes up a pretty good-looking show for next week. But in the meantime, how about... will I be able to get in? Yes, I will. Let's have some Eagle Eye Cherry and then some Steely Dan. How about that?

Steely Dan, and didn't we just love I love Steely Dan. It's so good, so good. Anyway, why don't we... we've got to finish off in a couple of minutes, so I'm going to finish off with a little bit of one of the wonderful band leaders of all time, and that was Duke Ellington, and here he is with his sideman, Johnny Hodges, and they did Side by Side, great album, and here they are with Squeeze Me.

Bar doesn't get much better than that, and Johnny Hodges, I'm going to play a bit more of that next week. Thank you very much, Mel, for a wonderful support, as always. Thank you, everybody, for great requests for this coming week. And we're over now to Ray Man, James Ray, and his show. The time now is 8 o'clock.

Yes, who wants to know? A very good evening to you and yours, the James Ray. Yes, the Ray Man with you through until 11 o'clock. My producer this evening is Danuta, the lovely Danuta, joins us tonight. You can talk to her on 9364 988 or send her an SMS on 0491 8662. And to Keith, as not, well, yes, it is as per usual, a terrific 2 hours of our listeners' requests. Thank you for hosting, and I don't know how good your archive is, but it certainly seems to accommodate. I've never heard you say, you know, I can't find that one, haven't got it, can't do it. Incredible. Absolutely incredible. And to you, Mel, thank you for your support as producer. Best wishes, boys, as you drive your way home. As we do each week, let's open up with the greatest rock and roll band in the world.

0: Rattler, now some riddles go in. Who ain't? That make you feel and do it. When he sells the odd dodgy motor now and then, well, ain't a crime, is it? Well, yeah, it's a crime, yeah, technically. But it's a bit under the arm the way the aide starts to sit on his daily, giving him GBH on the ear all the time.
1: Yeah.
0: I mean, just because he happens to have done a bit of Bert Petty when he was a saltsman,
1: yeah,
0: he ought to do him for information of character, all right? You know what Chisholm said? He said, I know how half will daily will die. I said, how's that? He said, he'll fall off the back of a lorry. A bit strong.
1: Yeah.
0: Definitely out of order. Know what I mean? He goes turning his drum over, looking for vent gear. Finding it, yeah. Yeah, but it ain't a crime. It, well, yeah, it's a crime, I know. But, I mean, it's a fit.
2: Ah, there you go. It ain't a crime, is it? Good old Arthur Daly, he's all right. That great track, that novelty track from 1982, and that comedy band, the British comedy, you could tell it was British, couldn't you? It was about Arthur, the British comedy firm, the band, the firm. Yes, that's them. A great TV set, of course, TV series, Minder, and what a great series it was. Plenty of humour and yes, a lot of ideas, that's all we'll say there. And getting us underway, of course, the track is set for 3 weeks at number one in the US, 1965 release for the Rolling Stones, written by Mick and Keith, of course. Currently we're looking at a beautiful 17 degrees outside. It's going to get down to 10 degrees tonight, the Bureau tell us, with a maximum of 17 tomorrow. Showers, if there are any, are going to ease, partly cloudy though. And on Sunday, 19 degrees after an overnight minimum of 5 degrees tomorrow night. And Monday warms up to a beautiful 21 and an overnight minimum on Sunday of 8 degrees. So a fairly even spread of cool weather, as we would expect in the tail end of winter. But if you've got things to do, get out and get to the Ageing Expo tomorrow, please, please, please, please do so.

0: fantastic. Damien, I hope you enjoyed that one. I'm sure you would. The magic of the lovely Dame Shirley Bassey. Absolutely fabulous. A Welsh powerhouse is what she's affectionately known as. A bit of a brassy, sassy woman, that one. But Goldfinger, legendary track from the film of the same name, the third James Bond film. That, of course, was Goldfinger. And before that, the quintessential Aussie track by our country legend, Slim Dusty, and She'll Be Right, Mate, released in 1992. It was originally a single, of course, standalone single, as the third track then from his 1992 studio album, That's the Song We're Singing. It's, of course, a very laid-back cultural philosophy of resilience. Well, it certainly... Well, it salutes, I suppose, yes. It salutes the Aussie famous laid-back cultural philosophy of resilience, mateships and optimism in the face of adversity. That it certainly does, and it does oh so well. And isn't it great to hear a bit of Slim? I think so.
1: Saturday morning from 7 a.m. you'll hear a wrap-up of local sport as well

0: sports drink, fruit drink, energy drink, or soft drink. 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

certainly a very highly celebrated 1962 rockabilly single from American guitar legend Duane Eddy. He's revered for his cementing his iconic twangy instrumental signature sound across global music charts, global music charts. Highly successful, and just about everything he released went to the top 10, if not to the top of the 10. It's coming up to 22 minutes past 8. And don't forget, Danuta's sitting in the producer's booth this evening. She's running the show. So if you want to have a chat to her, you can do so on 93649888, or send her the SMS with your name and suburb on it to 0491866622. Let's move on with a bit of Mellow Yellow. I'm just

0: Yes, I've got to admit, I am guilty of playing that song fairly regularly. So I'm glad you like it, because I love playing it. It, of course, is local West Australian singer-songwriter Pete Byfield. That's a song felt and sung with absolute heartfelt memories there, because it's from a region just northeast of Northern, right out there in the wheat belt, the agricultural area. And would you believe it or not, Pete actually finished writing that song, yes, his very first original song. He didn't finish it until he was 63 years of age. Unbelievable. That's what I think. Anyway, terrific stuff. Love that work. And before that, that 1966 psychedelic classic from Scottish singer-songwriter Donovan. Celebrated all over the place, that one. An anthem well and truly for all of the hippies, the flower power era. And it was released in, as I say, October of 1966. Enough of that. Let's... the boss has come down from her, she has come down from her pier. Yes, she's come down, and she's joining us now. Hi, Danuta.
1: Hello, James. I'm glad you're frightened of me. That's the way I like it. I like my employees to be frightened of me and stand to attention when I come into the room.
0: It's like being at home.
1: That's good. So, that's what we want to do. We want you to feel at home when you come to work.
0: Yeah. Hi, sweetheart, if you're listening. You've got good news.
1: Yes, I just want to remind everybody that the Ageing Expo started today. It actually started today at the Elizabeth Key at the Perth Convention Centre, and Capital Radio have a stall there. I think it's store 303, if I remember by memory. And I'll be down there tomorrow at 9:30 to 12. Keith Berlin will be down there. Silver Martinez will be down there. Mike Hart will be down there. Alan Vogt will be down there. All the best people, the best ones. Only the good people are down there. We got special privileges. The rest of us weren't invited. So, but if you wanted to go along and see us and come have a chat to us, you can get tickets online, by the way, and they are free. And tomorrow's the last day. So drop in. We'd love to see you there. And that's about it, actually. Yes, I think it started today, so tomorrow's the last day. There'll be lots of other things to entertain you and see you as well. So come down, if you're down that way, and say hello to us, all of us at Capital. Maybe we can talk you into becoming a volunteer or twist your arm for some other things. We'll think of something anyway. Come downstairs tomorrow at the Perth Convention Centre.
0: Absolutely. And Danuta, you mentioned that tickets are available online.
1: And they're free.
0: That's mm-hmm. not, yes, that's not your only option. You can arrange tickets or get your tickets at the door. It'll just take a couple of minutes to go through their little process.
1: That's good to know.
0: Yes, so don't feel concerned if you haven't got access to your computer or whatever. You'll be able to get in free of charge. So look
1: that's
0: forward
1: good
0: to
1: know.
0: Seeing. There's half of our broadcast team down there tomorrow. There was half of
1: all the
0: them
1: good
0: there
1: ones
0: today.
1: Are down there tomorrow.
0: Yes. Well, there she goes. You're having another dig because you are truly, of course, won't be in attendance.
1: Yes, I know. It's a shame. But why? Anyway, how come you're not coming down there tomorrow?
0: I'm getting myself ready for Sunday breakfast.
2: Sunday roast for my mother. In this room, I surround myself with books open like birds in flight. Through my door, a smell of roast takes me back to Sunday childhood. Roast for my mother. Sunday roast for my mother. In this room, I surround myself with books open like birds in flight. Through my door, a smell of roast takes me back to childhood. Brothers and sisters and I roamed the house asking mother for lunch. As roast potatoes spat, oven door opened and slammed. Gravy's deep brown consistency stirred with a flat wooden spoon. Six streets away at Freshwater Bay Yacht Club, Father stood, just one more for the road. Oven was turned down. Afternoon grumbled on. Pale-faced plates on the table, knives and forks straightened again and again. I still have the iron Father flailed his carving knife at, in a swashbuckling rhythm which called us to lunch, 3:45 Sunday. Today I hunger for us to be, impossibly, together again. I close my books and go walking this grey day in spring.
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Great track, that one. Robin McKeel and the Flytones. That's a track that Robin actually wrote as a personal tribute after having spent some time in Memphis. And that is the title track from an album and the centerpiece of the... it was, in fact, her fifth studio album. Wonderful stuff of the same name, of course, Heart of Memphis. Absolutely fantastic. We'll probably hear a little bit more about Memphis in a minute or two. Well, let's do it now. Fabulous track here. I think in many ways it's a salute, obviously, to the King. There it is. I've given it away, haven't I? Yes, Mark Cohen.

Oh, classic. I would imagine just about most people would recognise that as the theme from Seinfeld, one of the most culturally recognisable and architecturally unique films in television history. It was composed by Jonathan Wolff, and the track defined the audio identity of NBC's legendary sitcom for over 10 years. And before that, we heard The Wonder of Mark Cohen, and that was the track that he, it was in fact his debut single in 1991. And for it, he earned a Grammy Award for Best New Artist and also a nomination of Song of the Year. Mark is apparently confirmed that the track is 100% autobiographical. In 1985, I knew I'd get there. In 85, as a 28-year-old struggling in New York as a session singer, he faced severe writer's block and felt that his window for musical success was closing. So what did he do? Jumped on the plane, took a trip down to Memphis, and the journey is that. On the plane, took a trip down to Memphis, and the journey is that sparked

What do you reckon? Great, aren't they? Yes, that one, especially because it is devoted to all of the Aussie volunteers, of which everyone here at Capital is one. But you know who you are because you are involved in op shops, school canteens, footy clubs, netball clubs. Without you, the place just wouldn't survive. So a little tribute to you. Great, that one from Michael O'Rourke, Aussie volunteer. And before that, Graham Roger, the Territory Man. Yes, great stuff. It is obviously a tribute to all of our hard-working Bushies. And that was released by him on his acclaimed album, Territory Man, no guessing there. And it's a great resilient portrayal of hard-working stockmen and ringers who certainly made unforgivable gains with their devotion and application to their work all those years ago, and they still do, not only in the Territory but certainly up north as well. Just they do so with a lot of mechanised help, don't they? Here's a couple of little Irishmen who do oh so well. Foster and Allen.

Capital, 101.7 during the week, you would realise that at 9 o'clock we are going to play the fifth episode of To Catch a Fox, a very short serial that was in fact produced and written by our very own Steele Stacey. Yes, Steele presented the breakfast program for quite a while, and other programs as well, and certainly as a keen writer, this is one of many short stories that we're very, very pleased to present. So stick around.

0: We left our story when young Richie Povis had offered to help Gordon Matthews remove the litter of foxes. We pick up the story with Richie emerging from under the house. Richie slowly began to wind up the power lead. Not even the dirt in his face could disguise his disappointment. But Gordon was quick to make light of the situation.
1: Well, we tried, Richie, and I'm very grateful for your help. You can leave the lattice off. I'll need to clean it out a bit later. Pop up to the house when you're ready and have a drink before you go.
0: Gordon watched from the porch as Richie threw the gear in the ute and ambled up to the house.
1: Here you go, Richie. Not as good as your mum makes, I bet. But hasn't killed me yet. Grab a seat.
0: Gordon fumbled around in his shirt pocket and pulled out a small envelope and handed it to Richie.
1: Here's a little something to make up for some of the bounty you didn't get.
2: Do you mean money, Mr. Matthews? Gee, Dad would skin me alive if I took this. He reckons we should help our neighbours when we can without looking for a reward. Had that thumped into me all my life.
0: With that, Richie placed the envelope on the table and, standing up, sculled his drink.
2: Well, I'll be off, Mr. Matthews. Catch you later.

0: Gordon looked out over the rolling paddocks and saw the dust from Richie's ute blending in with the colours of the late afternoon sun. He recounted the time he had spent in the country so far and, despite the numerous setbacks, considered himself fortunate. Ah, this makes it all worthwhile, he thought, as he watched two eagles circling above. But the nostalgic moment was suddenly interrupted by the roar of a motor and clouds of billowing dust across the paddocks. It's Richie, he thought. He must have forgotten something. He walked briskly to the front gate as Richie pulled up and jumped out of the ute. He walked to the back, beckoning Gordon over with a frantic wave.
1: Have a look at this. Look what I found in your top paddock.
0: Gordon peered into the back of the ute as Richie pulled up an old canvas, revealing a half-eaten chicken.
1: I reckon this could be the bait that killed Bluey and Bodger. Then I remembered what Dad said about the chook he left for the foxes. Gee, I don't know what to do. Is this it? Is it?
0: Gordon gingerly picked up the mauled chicken by the neck and slowly turned it around, looking for something he might recognise.
2: Well, Richie, it could be. Hard to tell with all the blood. Besides, how did my chicken get all the way up to your top paddock? It doesn't make sense.
1: Well, I can tell you one thing, Mr. Matthews. It wasn't a fox, because they always eat the head first. Everyone knows that.
0: Gordon thought for a while and decided that it might be better for him to speak to Jack.
2: Now look, Richie, you should be getting back before dark. Tell your dad. I will be around to see him first up in the morning. In the meantime, keep this to yourself, okay?
1: Sure, Mr. Matthews. Oh, and you better bury that poison chook real deep somewhere. See ya.
0: Still clutching the dead chicken, Gordon strolled to the back of the old plant shed, picking up a shovel on the way. He paused as he started to dig, leaning on the long handle with his chin resting on the top. Shaking his head, he continued to dig until he thought the hole was deep enough. He picked up the chicken by the neck, and as he swung it toward the dig, the cry of an eagle rang above like an omen, and a large stone fell out of the chicken and rolled between his boots. A sudden revelation hit Gordon like a 10-ton penny falling from heaven.
2: Of course, of course. The foxes were eating the chickens all right, and the eagles were knocking a few off too. Then when we set the bait, one of the eagles must have picked it up. Yes, yes, that's it. The rock, it might have made the chicken too heavy, and the eagle finally dropped it. Well, well, well. Won't I have a story to tell Jack in the morning?
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go. Fabulous. That story is continuing. There's not much left, let me tell you. I'll give you a bit of a hint. I think there's maybe one left for Monday. So we're not going to keep you in suspense for weeks and weeks and weeks. No, not at all. And I hope you enjoyed that. It is, as I say, presented to you thanks to the hard work of Steel Stacey and also to all of our volunteers, whether they be producers or presenters. All the voices you heard were those of our volunteers. So well done, team. And there's more to come indeed. It's I listened before that, did you? I'm sure you heard Foster and Allen. I forgot to tell you, didn't I? Yes, there's life in the old dog yet from their fabulous studio album, Songs of Love and Laughter. Something I'm diving for at the moment, a bit of oxygen.

Beautiful voice, that lady, the lovely Cilla Black, and Baby We Can't Go Wrong from 1974. It was the lead single from her eighth studio album, if you don't mind, and is one which was a terrific hit for her. It was a deliberate stylistic shift away from her big power ballads and towards a more contemporary soft rock presentation. And it is one of my favourites. And before that, Oxygen by Jean-Michel Jarre. Fabulous, technically correct to call it Oxygen Part 4. He recorded that masterpiece in a makeshift home studio, if you don't mind, using early analog synthesizers. It's a song that just lives on and on and on. Is it any wonder the quality of the music he produced? That is Jean Moore. Don't you love the French names? Jean-Michel Jarre. 15 minutes to nine, and Danuta has just reminded me she's in the booth. I didn't lock her in there, but she's in the booth. She's there with me. Well, no, she's with me this evening until 11 o'clock. So if you want to keep her occupied, then please give her a call, 93649888, or send her a text on the SMS line, 0491 866 22. That's what happens when you try and commit things to a memory. When they're a memory like mine, they're a jumble of many, many facts. It's that time, by the way. It's the time of the season.

0: What do you think? I absolutely love that girl's work, and I hope you do too. Well, there's a few of them there. I think what they wanted, I think there was four of them in the Supremes, and that of course was the lovely Diana Ross. Diana Ross and the Supremes with Reflections, 1967. That was a groundbreaking track for them, and of course written by the iconic duo or trio of Holland, Dozier, Holland. Didn't quite make number one, went to number two in the US, number five in the UK, but did very well here in the land of Oz, Diana Ross and the Supremes. It's a monumental song, and it's a great track. It is when I think the group moved from the name Supremes to Diana Ross and the Supremes. And just before that, we had one of my favourites, The Zombies, because it is always time of the season, from 1968, psychedelic pop one. I get in that mood from time to time. I think we all do. We're children of the flower generation, flower power, there in the 60s. Isn't that where we all wanted to be, in San Francisco? My goodness, great stuff, that one. Ironically, the song became a massive global hit, breakthrough song for them in early 1969, but it was more than a year after the band had already broken up. How about that? I wish my luck was that good. We will wait and we will wait and see. Got a very important message for you.
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0: Oh yes, please do, and I can tell you, Monday mornings are an absolute burster. Yes, Mr. Trantham, does he go to town? He is keeps the listener well and truly entertained, as does our serial. Yes, I'm running our own little, you know, that I've been playing it for weeks, chapter by chapter of the life and times of the Beatles. And we are late in doing it tonight, but you're not keeping it according to schedule, so neither am I. I'd rather play To Catch a Fox at 9 o'clock on time. And this one, we'll just wander our way through it. I think the year is 1969.
5: Right about now, I would like to bring on somebody for you. Want to tell you that, ask you to help me make this introduction. I'd like to say a name, and I'd like you to repeat the name. And then when we get through, we'll all add it up, and we'll have some fun for you. Are you ready? Let me say it first. You repeat it after me. John! Yeah. Paul!

0: Sergeant Pepper's Lonely Hearts Club Band, a history of the Beatle years 1962 to 1970. I'm Roger Scott in London. It's 1969.
1: In fact, I used to get accused in the Beatles, remember John, once when we started Let It Be, and I called a meeting and said, I think we should do something, and I've got a great idea, we'll do this film. And they couldn't quite understand why I was trying to get them out of retirement. Remember John was saying, I've got it, he just wants a job. And that was about it. I do, I like a job.

0: January 3rd, 1969, 30,000 copies of John and Yoko's Two Virgins album were confiscated in New Jersey on the grounds that the sleeve was pornographic. The day before, shooting had begun at Twickenham Film Studios of the Let It Be movie.
1: Because, you know, whenever we talk about it, we have certain rules. Like George said, what do you want to do? And he says, no films. You know, but it's wrong, though. It's very wrong, though, because you don't know. He says, what he means is no hell, hard days, not, you know. And I agree, you know. But, like, no, films, because this is a film, and he now doesn't mind this, you know. But it's like, it's that kind of thing, like, no TV show, no audience. But, I mean, see, it's like, when we came back from Hamburg and did Leicester de Montfort Hall, or wherever it was, Coventry, you know, we played the ballroom, and we had the worst first night thing, and we were all nervous, and it was terrible. Then we played another the next night, it was got a little bit better. Next night, and then the next night, it was just too much, and we were playing, and because we got over the hang of the audience, it was just like there was no one there, but it was a new sort of thing, and there was some fella in the front watching how you're playing, you know, we were just right into it. And those will have been, if you could have recorded those things, you know, they will have been the greatest, because it is, it's like Mal says, it's that bounce thing, you know. And we're good at that, you know, once we get over the nervousness. But it's like there's the hurdle of that nervousness is there now. So the, you know, when we can't get over it now, you know, unless we really sort of, like, go to the Albert Hall and get in a black bag, you know. See, and then the only other alternative to that is to say, well, we won't ever do it to an audience again, you know. But if we intend to keep any kind of contact on that scene, yeah, I do understand George just saying, well, there's no point, you know, because it is like where Stravinsky, and it's in the music, you know.

0: Let's do the next
1: one. On January the 10th, George Harrison walked out of the group after being supposedly victimized by Paul. He later returned. On the 13th, the Yellow Submarine album was released in the US.

0: All together now from Yellow Submarine. Next, up on the Apple Roof. Alastair Taylor remembers January 30th, 1969.
1: In January 1969, Paul again got into the filming bit. Well, they all did. And one of the ideas they had was to really film the Beatles at work, warts and all. And a lot of this, of course, we did at Savile Row. And they got this great idea of filming them actually playing live on the roof at number 3 Savile Row, which was all very well. I mean, we stopped the traffic, the police were hurling round. The main thing that amused us, of course, we were doing this in the middle of the very highly respectable tailoring industry. They're very straight people who just couldn't get this together, this unbelievable noise, and the volume was quite incredible that we got up on the roof.
0: Sergeant Pepper's Lonely Hearts Club Band, a history of the Beatle years, 1962 to 1970. I'm Roger Scott in London.
2: Sergeant Pepper's Lonely, Sergeant Pepper's Lonely, Sergeant
3: Pepper's. The ongoing story, and like most things in life, there hasn't got too many years to go. The Beatles. We'll do it again next week. I won't give you a time because who knows what else we may play in the way of a serial. So stick around because we will play it again at some stage next week between 9 and 10. 22 minutes to 10. Just bear with me for a moment. Look, Danuta's back in the building. You've got some good news for me, my dear.
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3: Are you a member?
4: No, I'm not, but I think Noel Bonney is, isn't he?
3: He certainly is.
4: And he runs the club, doesn't he?
3: There are...
4: And Neville, I think, also.
3: Yes. Yes, there are a couple of closet members.
4: Yeah, that's good.
3: But, yes, the more the merrier. So if you're into the music scene and you want to get involved, possibly there's opportunities for buying and selling and everything else.
4: Yeah, great.
3: And the community meetings they have on a regular basis. They have some very, very interesting guests. Stay with us. What have we got? Human Nature. Do you like Human Nature?
4: No.
3: Good. Now that we've got that out of the road.
4: So you're going to play Human Nature.
3: Now that we've got that out of the road, I've got Human Nature. And how sweet it is to be loved
4: by you.
3: Oh, move.
4: Would be nice, wouldn't it?

Whether you are at home or in the car, thanks for spending time with us tonight. Sharing songs long gone but never forgotten with The Rayman from 8 till late on 101.7 FM, Capital Radio.

great Aussie band, and don't they play some fantastic R&B cover songs. Very smooth indeed. Let's stay with that, and Julie Driscoll, Brian Auger and the Trinity. This Wheel's on Fire.

0: Isn't that great? I think so. Another psychedelic piece of rock from 1968, British vocalist Julie Driscoll, keyboardist Brian Walker, and the backing band were The Trinity, written by Bob Dylan and Rick Kardenko of the band. The track was originally composed during Dylan's famous 1967 Basement Tape Session singular. Driscoll and Auger reimagined the whole song and transformed it into what you've just heard then. Fabulous, very definitive masterpiece of the psychedelic era.
1: Are you talking about the song you just played?
0: This is coming to me.
1: Are you talking about Wheels of Fire?
0: Yes, this is our producer. I should stand up. She's in the booth telling me what she's got a comment. Sorry.
1: Well, did you know that that's the theme song from Absolutely Fabulous, the comedy show with Joanna Lumley.
0: Oh.
1: So talking about psychedelic, she was always into the psychedelic in the show, wasn't she? She was always high and smoking away and having a little...

0: little puff here and there.
1: Absolutely forgot all about that.
0: Yeah, that's their theme song.
1: There you go. TV memories for the TV geeks. And I'm talking about TV geeks and Joanna Lumley. You just reminded me she used to star in an old English. I think it was like a spy TV show.
0: Okay, can't say
1: I think it was in the days of black and white. I could be wrong.
0: Oh, that's a long time ago.
1: No wonder I don't remember it quite that well. Joanna Lumley, yes. If you can remember, the male star used to wear a black bowler hat, didn't he?
0: Are you talking about Channel 2, the Time Machine?
1: That was the one? No, wrong.
0: And they went in the Time Machine and went into space?
1: Wrong.
0: No?
1: No. But this is not the guessing game tonight. We'll move on and... See if we can get the answer through...
0: Our members, yes, because we had a lot...
1: Through the grapevine.
0: Yeah.

0: chef.
1: When you think of the toxic fat caused by eating junk food regularly, isn't it time to find other choices?
0: How about a banana instead? Cool.
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There you go. Isn't that great memory? Solid memories there. And that is, of course, from Ricky Nelson. A real heartthrob, wasn't he? He was as popular as Elvis was. But it didn't take him that long to fade away, really. And before, well, that was, yes, let's tame it down a little bit and acknowledge that was a song written by Jerry Fuller. And it went very well in the US charts and also in the UK. Bit of carefree romantic optimism from the very early 60s. I think it was 62. Don't hold me to it. But and before that, we heard Marvin Gaye. Yes, written by Norman Whitfield and Barrett Strong. Good credentials there. Very... an atmospheric, slow-burning track. It certainly topped the US charts and in, what was the, I think it was top of the charts there for 7 weeks. And it was, eventually became Motown Records' biggest selling single for the entire decade of the 60s. And as we all know, it established Marvin Gaye as an international superstar. I heard it through the grapevine. Very nice indeed. We move on. It's 3 minutes past 10. Still 16 degrees outside. The Bureau told me it is going to get down to 10. They promised me that. So we want you to rug up accordingly. And tomorrow, don't get too excited, but it's going to be a very nice 17 degrees. 10 degrees overnight tonight. Warming up to 17 tomorrow. 19 on Sunday and Saturday night. That's tomorrow night's going to be a very chilly 5 degrees. Sunny, very sunny day on Sunday. Looking forward to that. And tomorrow possibly a bit of cloud around, possible showers in the early morning, probably before you and I get out of bed. So we won't worry too much about that. Let's move on. Here's a track from The King.

I'm going to tease you with that little intro and let you keep guessing as to who and what that might be, because I just want to acknowledge the wonderful track from the beautiful Australian female vocalist Virginia Younger. I'll Never Fall in Love with You. Yes, it's a wonderful retake on what was originally written by the legendary songwriting duo Burt Bacharach and Hal David in 68 for the musical Promises. It is from Virginia's debut album Fall in Love Again, and appropriately released through Dream Records. Very nice indeed. And before that, yes, it was The King and The Wonder of You, one that brings back solid memories from the 1970 live performance by The King. It was written by Baker Knight as a gospel-style piece and was originally recorded by Ray Peterson in 1959, if you don't mind. Elvis completely reworked it, and his debut single was taken from his live recording and his performance at in Las Vegas in February of 1970. Fabulous track, that one, The Wonder of You. Move on, we will, and now let's get back to the track that I teased you with, if I can find it. And yes, here it is, Michael Jackson. Oh, now you're going to tease me, are you?

beautiful track, You Are Not Alone, that historic 1995 R&B track by, he was known as the King of Pop, Michael Jackson. And interesting because that particular song made music history, really, by becoming the first song ever to debut at number one on the Billboard charts. Fabulous. Holds a Guinness Book of Record for its achievement and stands as Jackson's 13th and final number one in the USA. You Are Not Alone here on Capital 101.7. We're with you 24 hours a day, 7 days a week. Of course, you can get us on the World Wide Web at capitalcommunityradio.com. 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We've got a very loyal listener who's just returned from 5 weeks in Melbourne, took us with him and thoroughly enjoyed it. He said it felt just like home. Wayne Newton.

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Lime in a Bottle by the master, he's a real master at singing and songwriting, Jimmy Croce. Jim Croce. And that was originally recorded in 1972 from his studio album, You Don't Mess Around With Jim. And of course, it became a posthumous number one hit on the Billboard charts in December 73. It stands as one of the most poignant, enduring anthems about time, love, and mortality in the music history. Great stuff. Like it. Hope you did too. And before that, another terrific memory. You rediscover great music here on Capital, don't you? Tonka Shane from 1963. A very, very popular entertainer in the USA. Wayne Newton, composed by German orchestra leader Bert Kumfert, with English lyrics by Milt Gabler. That very breezy, upbeat song peaked well in the charts in 1963. And obviously the song launched Wayne Newton's career into stardom. He was only 21, and that laid the foundation for his legendary career as Mr. Las Vegas. If you went to Las Vegas, you had to go and see Wayne Newton. Here comes another great artist, Prince.

are at home or in the car, thanks for spending time with us tonight. Sharing songs long gone, but never forgotten, with the Rayman from 8 till late on 101.7 FM, Capital Radio.

I like that. It's amazing how much great music came out of the UK, isn't it? The Mind Benders there. And A Groovy Kind of Love, written by the iconic New York singing duo, Carol Bayer, Sager, and Tony Wine. Very breezy ballad, that one. It peaked at number two on the UK charts and went well in the US in 1966 as well. A massive triumph for the group, and it certainly helped them to achieve global stardom. All good stuff. And before that, Prince from his Gold Experience album, which I think was his 17th, if you don't mind, from 1995, yes. It again stands in music history as Prince's first and only number one single on the UK charts. He was, of course, an American musician, and his music was exported to, the globe, but he didn't do that well in the UK. He was very much appreciated here in Oz, wasn't he? Yes, indeed. And this is one of the, well, she was the Queen of Soul.

What do you think? I think that's lovely. Very nice. Originally from 1959, a bossa nova masterpiece composed by the fantastic Brazilian musician Antonio Carlos Jobim, featuring original Portuguese lyrics. That was the instrumental version, of course, and the song itself translates directly into English as out of tune or off key. Stands as one of the most foundational jazz standards of the 20th century, if you don't mind. Before that masterpiece, of course, Simon and Garfunkel wrote it, but that was by the Queen of Soul, Aretha Franklin, from 1971. She completely reinvented that track, and well, I think you can tell it stripped away all the pop polish and took it straight back into a church. Great stuff. It of course went to number one on the US charts and won a Grammy Award for the best female R&B vocal performance in 1972. Well earned. She had a wonderful career, as did this wonderful entertainer.

beautiful Wonderland by Night, a fabulous jazz classic from 1960, conducted and recorded by German orchestra leader Bert Kampfert, originally recorded in Germany under its native title of Wonderland Nacht, and it's a wonderful piece of horn-driven instrumental. Another interesting fact, it is the first ever number one song by a German artist on the American Billboard charts. I like that. And before that, that wonderful piece of music from Otis Redding, his debut single released on the Vault Records, which was a subsidiary of Stax Records. A very emotionally charged song. Almost got to a million copies sold. I think it sold just over 800,000. Absolutely magnificent. And Otis Redding, doesn't matter what he sings, always very, very passionate and a terrific soul singer. Move on. I want to play a couple of instrumentals. The first one is a nifty one from Bill Haley, and then one you'll certainly recognise.

Of course, you'd recognise that, the beautiful Strings Only, Eleanor Rigby, the track written. That wasn't played by them, no way. But a beautiful song, nonetheless, a Lennon McCartney composition that took the world by storm. Oh, so this one, Frankie!

0: playing is the sweet sounds of Frank Sinatra, Love's Been Good. And it has, Love's Been Good to Me. It's a wonderful track, taken from his album, A Man Alone, the words and the music of McEwen. Of course, he refers to Don McEwen, the celebrated poet and songwriter, who wrote it. Fabulous. Fan favourite, that one. Valet, old blue eyes. Time for me to shoot through. Oh, Danuta, you've got it. Yep, close up shop. We're off. Sorry. Just wanted to make sure that she wasn't spellbound in the booth. And to all our listeners, thanks very much for phoning through. Appreciate it. And I can't remember who, but someone rang through. It was the New Avengers that we were rabbiting on about. Is that true?
1: Yes.
0: That is true. Good. I see she's there. She's with us.
1: Maggie. Maggie called. Maggie.
0: Thank you very much. Oh, Maggie, you've called me. Maggie called specifically. Maggie from River. Oh, Maggie from Riverville. Thank you, Maggie. This is a song for you.
1: Yeah,
0: beautiful. Danuta, thank you very much for holding up the
1: The busy phone line
0: and the producer's booth for the last couple of weeks. I really, really appreciate it. And who knows where we'll go next week.
1: John Sutherland's back next week.
0: You're not coming in. Oh, who?
1: John Sutherland's back again.
0: I've heard that name. I've heard that name before. Yes, definitely have. Well, that means I'll, God willing, be back in again next week to entertain you, I suppose. I'll do my best at it anyway. This is Francis Lay.

0: Guy. He's a French musician, and this is a beautiful, you'll recognize it, the theme from Love Story. It starred Ryan O'Neill and...
1: Mellie McGrath.
0: Mellie McGrath, yes, that's the movie that not only won an Academy Award, but certainly put them on the map as entertainers. Thanks for coming. I'm going to leave you with Slim Dusty, as we always do. Take care, and yes, we'll be back next week. So bye for now.

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1: I've got a girl, she's a wonderful girl, and she thinks I am wonderful too. I'd have told you before of the one I adore, but it's taken me some time to woo. No, it's a secret no more.

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0: Amelia Cordelia McHugh.
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0: Aye.
1: She's volcanic.
0: Aye.
1: She's elusive.
0: Aye.
1: She's exclusive.
0: Aye, she's sensation. 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
1: Hello, I'm Kim Cartwright. There's been a spike in the number of bird flu cases in Australia, Chelsea Bowden reports.
2: Another 19 bird flu cases have been detected in South Australia. The infected greater crested terns were found along the state's southeast coast.

0: and Kangaroo Island. It brings the total number of confirmed or presumed positive detections of H5 bird flu in South Australia to 38 and 52 across the country. All have been in wild seabirds in coastal locations. Authorities maintain the risk to human health remains low and poultry populations remain unaffected. Chelsea Bowden reporting.
1: The opposition leader says charges against a federal Labor MP are a test of leadership for the Prime Minister. Luke Gosling is accused of assaulting Northern Territory Administrator David Connolly. He denies any wrongdoing and lawyers say he will fight the charges. Angus Taylor says Anthony Albanese needs to step up.
2: This is a test of leadership for him. This is a very serious, of course, situation. An arrest, charges being laid against the most senior official in the Northern Territory. Prime Minister needs to step up.
1: Footage of an online conversation can now be used in evidence in the case of two Sydney nurses accused of threatening Israeli patients. Madeleine McNeil explains.
3: Former Bankstown Hospital nurses Sarah Abu-Lebda and Ahmad Rashad Nadir are due to face trial in late August, accused of making menacing comments during an online video chat with Israeli influencer Max Pfeiffer. The recorded footage was last month ruled inadmissible after defence lawyers argued it had been improperly obtained and breached privacy laws. An appeals court has now set aside the ruling, meaning the unedited video will be allowed as evidence. Madeleine McNeil, Sydney.
1: Authorities are yet to confirm the identity of a man located deceased in Brisbane South almost 2 months ago. Here's Georgina Winter.
4: Police are continuing to appeal for public assistance to identify the man who passed away in Marnham Street Park at Acacia Ridge on May 13. His death is being treated as non-suspicious, but investigators are interested in speaking to anyone who may be able to help identify him. He is described as approximately 170 centimetres tall, with a dark complexion, short, curly, dark brown hair, and a very distinctive black and red tattoo on the back of his right hand. He was located wearing a black knitted wool cap with an Aboriginal flag emblem and a black T-shirt featuring an image of American singer 50 Cent. Georgina Winter, Brisbane.
1: Overseas, Hamas has reportedly agreed to disarm and hand over weapons to an independent Palestinian committee in Gaza. A senior plant breeder at the Botanic Gardens and Parks Authority says a rare flower has been saved from extinction thanks to a cloning technique. Less than 30 Queen of Sheba orchids exist in the wild of Western Australia, and every known plant is under constant CCTV surveillance. Digby Grounds says the breakthrough is the result of 5 years of research.
5: From a single seed, we can generate thousands of plants. That also means that we pretty much saved it from becoming extinct. And we can do a lot more research on the plant in terms of conservation outcomes than we've been able to do.
1: This is Air News. The Bulldogs' charge towards the NRL finals continues with a win over the Storm in Melbourne. The game was level at halftime, but three unanswered tries saw Canterbury victorious 36-22. Captain Stephen Crichton scoring the final points.
6: Goes himself, spied an opening arc, Crichton gets another one. Great try to the captain, the Bulldogs are in again, and that'll be all she wrote. They're still alive to play finals footy in 2026.
1: Earlier, the Dolphins defeated the Dragons by six. The Dockers' winning ways continue with a 37-point win over the Bulldogs. Fremantle kicked 7-1 in the second half to remain undefeated at home, 11-12-78 to 5-11-41. Sarah Billings has taken Australia's first medal in the women's 800 metres since 1990, securing bronze in the final. The 28-year-old opened the race in strong form, narrowly missing out on silver to Kenya's Lillian Odira, as heard on 7.
7: I reckon she's going to get a medal. It's Hunter Bell, Odira and Billings is fighting hard. It's our first medal since 1990, and she had a crack for silver right on the line.
1: And Aussie para-athlete Eliza Alt-Connell has won bronze in the rerun of the women's 1500-metre T54 race. Australian Independent Radio News.

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1: Hello, I'm Kim Cartwright. The families of four Australian soldiers killed in a helicopter crash off Queensland's coast have taken the federal government to court. More from Georgina Winter.
2: The widow of Captain Daniel Lyon is leading a federal court class action against the Commonwealth and aerospace giant Airbus. In 2023, an MRH-90 Taipan helicopter crashed into the sea near the Whitsunday Islands during a training exercise, killing all four crew members. A previous investigation by the Defence Flight Safety Bureau concluded spatial disorientation was the primary cause of the crash. Lawyers say the action was lodged to protect the family's legal right to sue over alleged systemic failings that led to the incident. A defence spokesperson says the department is reviewing the claim but won't comment further while the matter is before the court. Georgina Winter reporting.
1: The Chamber of Minerals and Energy has criticised a move to down tools in WA's

0: Pilbara next weekend. BHP workers from three unions say they'll stop loading ships in Port Hedland and down tools as negotiations over pay and conditions continue. Chamber CEO Aaron Morey says it's not surprising the unions have chosen this path.
1: We actually have scheduled bargaining with the Fair Work Commission to occur next week with the Deputy President of the Fair Work Commission. And so I think it's pretty disrespectful to the Fair Work Commission and to the Deputy President O'Keefe that the union has signalled they'll subsequently take industrial action.
0: To South Australia, two teenagers have been charged after a 55-year-old man was allegedly assaulted near the West Terrace skate park. Police allege the man was attacked after confronting a group of youths graffitiing an electrical box. He suffered non-life-threatening head injuries. The pair have been bailed to appear in Adelaide Youth Court in September. Overseas, several Palestinians were wounded in an Israeli airstrike in Gaza just hours after US President Donald Trump announced a deal for the complete disarmament of Hamas, a deal the Israeli government says it cannot accept. The agreement, signed in Egypt, would require Israel to pull back from territory it has seized in Gaza beyond the positions it held when the ceasefire took effect. However, Israel's defense minister has repeatedly said Israel will remain in Gaza permanently. An investigation into the Hunter Valley wedding bus crash has made sweeping recommendations to improve bus safety oversight across the industry. The three-year-long probe by the Transport Safety Regulator found the driver was speeding at the time of the crash and was likely influenced by his ongoing misuse of a prescription opioid. OTSI Chief Investigator Jim Mudranis says he also uncovered major safety system gaps.
2: My final report has concluded that the safety systems in place failed to work together effectively. I've made a series of findings and 41 recommendations to improve safety systems in bus and coach travel in New South Wales.
0: Briefly, another 19 bird flu cases have been detected in South Australia. The infected greater crested terns were found along the state's southeast coast and Kangaroo Island. And Queensland's government is facing a multi-million dollar lawsuit from AirTrain over missing revenue adjustments. The airport rail operator believes it's lost around $360,000 every month under the state's 50 cent fare scheme. This is Air News.
3: Well, time now is 4 minutes after 7 o'clock, and a very good morning from me, Jeff Smith, with you. A pleasure to be here each and every Saturday morning here on Capital Community Radio. 11.4 degrees it is at the moment. Wind from the south at 7 kilometres an hour. 89% relative humidity, 1,021.9 hectopascals is your pressure. And overnight we had 5.8 mil of rain. That's in the gauge now since 9 o'clock yesterday morning. But where I was in the middle of the night last night, it absolutely poured. So 5.8 officially and 11.4. In fact, our current temperature is the current overnight minimum. 17 degrees is the estimated maximum in Perth today, with a shower or two, a partly cloudy day, the high chance of showers in the northwest, medium chance elsewhere, light winds becoming southerly, 15 to 20 kilometres an hour in the morning, and then becoming light in the middle, in the late afternoon. Up to 4 mil of rain today, so yeah, we take every drop of that after the very limited rainfall we've had through July. Very cold tomorrow morning. Ideal sleep in morning tomorrow morning. 5 degrees. 19 the maximum. A mostly sunny day tomorrow with the winds east to northeasterly. 15 to 25 k's, becoming light in the late afternoon and then becoming easterly. 15 to 20 kilometres an hour in the late evening. And Monday, 8 to 22, a possible late shower, a sunny day forecast for Monday, but the median chance of showers in the afternoon and the evening, the winds easterly, 15 to 20 kilometres an hour, becoming light during the morning. And of course, as we do, we keep you right up to date with everything weather-wise right through all of our programming. Michelle's with me this morning, 9364 9888. Thanks, Michelle. Anything that we can do for you, don't hesitate to give her a call, or you can shoot us through an SMS, 0491 8666 22. Well, you've been enjoying the Commonwealth Games. I think most of us had. More about that in a minute. Started last week's program off with a Scottish group, the Proclaimers, starting this week's program off with a Scottish group, the Bay City Rollers.

number one in the UK. The year was 1975. It was the best-selling UK song of the year for that year. 6 weeks at number one, a million-selling song. It was also number one here in WA. And listeners may remember back in 75, the Bay City Rollers. They incepted what became known as Rollermania, and they were very, very popular. And I love their music, much maligned, I think, in some unfairly too. I think I like their music, great and up and about, and a bit happy. It's all very, very nice. Hope you've been enjoying the Commonwealth Games. I mean, I'm obviously enjoy my sport and enjoy the success that the various athletes have. I'm not going to dwell too much on the success that Australia has had. It's well deserved, and to the individuals involved, congratulations to them. And I think for all of the competitors, just to be there, I think, is reward. But for those that were able to achieve a gold medal status, and in particular those that were able to put forward a personal best on the world stage like that, that also deserves recognition. But it brought me to think, with the athletes that we see there and people in general, you see the athlete performing whatever they're doing, swimming, running, jumping, whatever it is, but behind them is a whole crew of people that get them there. And I'm not just talking about their relatives, I'm talking about the members of the sporting club that they're involved in, I'm talking about their junior coaches when they first started off, I'm talking about the lady that makes the tea on a volunteer basis at their club. I'm talking about all the volunteers that make our society be what it is today. We run on the largesse of people who so willingly give their time. So this next song is particular in mind for those people who do all that work only for the knowledge that they're helping out our society. I dips my lid to each and every one of you.

Yeah, we do. There's 90-odd people that give their time voluntarily every week to enable Capital Community Radio to broadcast, just as an example. But look around our society. There's lots and lots of people giving their time, their expertise, willingly to make sure that we enjoy the society that we do today. And I play that song for all those people, all the unspoken thousands and thousands of people, never forgotten in my eyes. The 1st of August today, well, it's the horse's birthday today, but the novelty holiday, it's Girlfriend's Day. Yes, good morning to you. It's unclear whether the unknown creators of this holiday wanted it to be a day for people to honour their female friends or for them to celebrate their female romantic partners. So there you go, Girlfriend's Day today. The 1st of August in 1914, Germany sent a declaration of war to the Russian Minister of Foreign Affairs as the German army began mobilising for war. It was the 1st of August 1914. Come forward to 1936 on this day, possibly one of the most controversial Olympic Games of modern times opened in Berlin in Germany. 1960, on the 1st of August, Chubby Checker's The Twist was released. And 1964, on the 1st of August, with the Beatles album A Hard Day's Night already at number one in the States, the title track also hits the top spot. It stayed there for 2 weeks. The film of that name, the first Beatles movie, is released in America 10 days later. Come forward to the 1st of August 1968, more Beatles news. They finished recording their first record, Hey Jude, for Apple Records, which they had created earlier in the year. It was released on the 26th of August. The B-side of Hey Jude was Revolution. 1973, on this day, the movie American Graffiti opened. And 1981, on the 1st of August, MTV made its debut at 12:01 a.m. The first video to be shown was Video Killed the Radio Star by the Buggles. Also in 1981, on the 1st of August, Australian singer Rick Springfield started a 2-week run at number one on the US singles chart with Jessie's Girl. It later won the singer a Grammy Award for the Best Male Rock Vocal Performance. The song was at number one when MTV launched on the 1st of August. Rick had played Noah Drake in the TV show General Hospital. In 2007, on this day, John Lennon's granny sunglasses were snapped up by a British collector at auction. Now, the sunglasses from one of the last Beatles concerts were expected to fetch around £1 million, but auction bosses refused to say what the actual figure was. Some Australian history for the 1st of August. Go back to 1949. The Snowy Mountains Authority comes into being, initiating Australia's greatest feat of engineering in the 20th century. Musically, always a triplet relative to the things that happened on this day in history. At the back of the triplet this morning, I'm playing for you Elvis's Burning Love. It was released on this day in 1972. In the middle of our triplet this morning, I'm playing for the Eagles, also this day in 1972, Witchy Woman was released, playing that one for you after I do play the Beatles. This day, 1969, the Beatles recorded this one.

the last three songs, all melodies. So today, the 1st of August, Elvis Presley released Burning Love, the one we just heard there. It was this day in 1972. Love playing for you live renditions of songs, and Elvis just had so many of them. That live version, that song, Burning Love, was written by a fellow by the name of Dennis Lind. It was originally released by Arthur Alexander in 1972 on his album, Arthur Alexander, then covered by Elvis months later, the same year, and released as a single. The Eagles' Witchy Woman, the second single from the band's debut studio album, self-titled Eagles, in 1972, was released on this day in 1972, and the Beatles, because that was released on their 69 album, Abbey Road, and we played it because it was recorded in this day in 1969. All the birthday people, a very good morning to all of you. 28 minutes after 7 now, 10.5 degrees outside. We're looking for a maximum today, quite mild, of 17. Just a shower or two today after we had a fair belting overnight, some welcome rain overnight. So all the birthday people from Michelle and I, happy birthday to you. Francis Scott Key was born this day. Name ringing a bell with you? He was born this day in 1779. We don't normally go back that far in the birthdays, so a long time ago, but I have included it for this particular reason. He was an American composer, attorney, poet and social worker. He wrote a poem called Defense of Fort McHenry that later became the lyrics to the song Star Spangled Banner. Francis Scott Key, born this day 1779, sadly passed away in 1843. I think one of the finest female voices of our generation is Maria Cole. Now, Maria Cole, the mother, was born this day in 1920. I'm referring just as much to the daughter, but we're talking about the mother here. She was born this day in 1920, American jazz singer and, of course, the wife of Nat King Cole. She was born in Boston, and mum passed away in 2012. One of the funny men of our generation, I think, is Dom DeLuise. Would have been his birthday today. Born this day in 1933, born in Brooklyn, a fantastic comedian, Dom DeLuise, sadly passed away in 2009. Yves Saint Laurent, the fashion designer, would have been his birthday today, 1936, the year of his birth, passed away in 2008. Was actually born in Algeria. Dennis Payton, a rocker from the Dave Clark Five, was born this day in 1943, would have been his birthday. He passed away in 2006. Now, musically for you, as far as birthdays are concerned, I'm playing at the second one in our double. I'm playing the Backman-Turner Overdrive for you. Tim Backman of the Backman-Turner Overdrive, would have been his birthday today, 1951 on the 1st of August he was born. So I've got a nice Backman-Turner Overdrive song to play for you. After I play for you Cliff Richard, and I'm playing Cliff because Lionel Bart, the English pop music composer and writer, the man who was responsible for Oliver, Lionel Bart, would have been his birthday today, born this day in 1930 and left us in 1999. Now, apart from the music of Oliver, he wrote many, many, many songs, did Lionel Bart, including this one.

one of our birthday people today, sadly no longer with us, Tim Backman of Backman Turner Overdrive. Born this day in 1951, sadly passed away in 2023. You Ain't Seen Nothing Yet from 1975 was a number one hit in the States and number one here in WA. Also, Cliff Richard's Living Doll. Because it was written by a birthday boy who would have been Lionel Bart, the English pop music composer and writer, the man who actually composed Oliver. Would have been his birthday today, 1930, on the 1st of August. Lionel Bart was born. Sadly, he passed in 1999, and that was a huge hit. It won Bart an Ivor Novello Award for the best song. Sandy of Como, one of our regulars. Morning to you, Sandy. Happy Saturday morning to you. Rang to let us know that Living Doll by Cliff Richard, the one we just played, it was the first record her parents ever bought her. What loving parents you had, Sandy. Well done to you. Followed by Tommy Steele with Little White Bull. Now, I play that one occasionally, but I reckon it's months since I played that. So thanks for prompting my memory, Sandy, and I'll include that in next week's program. Of course, Tommy Steele, always described as the original English rocker, way before Cliff Richard. Thanks for your call this morning. Absolutely appreciate contact from our listeners, and aren't they all so clever? What have we got? It's 21 minutes away from 21 minutes away from 8 o'clock. I'll have a news bulletin for you at 8 o'clock. But right now, it's time to have a look at the wonderful world of athletics.

0: Chariots of Fire always has been, probably always will be, our theme music as we herald in our weekly look at the wonderful world of athletics here in Perth through the eyes both of Athletics West, the old Athletics WA, and also Masters Athletics. But firstly, from Athletics West, in a letter published by Tyson Beatty, who is the new CEO, Chief Executive Officer of Athletics West. And he says, it's been just over a week since I started at Athletics West as the new CEO. The opportunity to lead this organisation is a privilege of enormous magnitude. I'm truly grateful to the board and chair, David Rouse, for appointing me to this position. I look forward to working closely with our committed group of directors to help grow this incredible sport. In my first few days on the job, I have observed the strong passion which drives athletics in Western Australia. From the staff, coaches, officials, participants and volunteers, athletics is a sport which prides itself on community. Our vision is to lead the way for a greater experience with athletics from the grassroots to the elite. He says, in the coming days, we will see the culmination of years of hard work from athletes about to realise their dreams at the Commonwealth Games in Glasgow. It's a chance for us to get behind the green and gold. No doubt there will be some amazing moments over the next couple of weeks. You betcha. We also have our Clubs and Centres conference coming up, which will be a great opportunity for the athletics community to get together ahead of our next summer season. He says, I look forward to meeting several of you at the conference and getting to know the clubs and groups which are the fabric of our sport. I have a diverse sporting background, which has included time in the collegiate system in the United States to grassroots and professional sport here in WA. In over 20 years, he says, of sporting admin experience, I've learned that the heart of a sport is its people, and athletics has so many passionate individuals and groups that truly care about its direction. I aim to work with the community to help realise the potential of our sport by driving participation, supporting clubs and centres, improving facilities, build the profile of athletics and drive growth through commercial opportunities. There is a bright future ahead, he says. Now let's all get behind Australia as we go for gold in Glasgow. Well said, sir. Absolutely. And that we wish Tyson all the very best in his role as the new CEO of Athletics West. Turning our attention to Masters Athletics, always a Sunday morning event from Masters. It's the Pony Club event. It's John Sanders Drive in Herdsman. Tomorrow morning, getting underway at 8 a.m, pick your poison, 15K or 7.5K run or walk. Oh, I'm sorry, 15K or 7.5K run or 15K or 5K walk. Pick your poison on both of those. The walk for the 15Kers who are doing the long one gets underway at 7:30. Other events get underway at 8 o'clock. Rod and Sue Hamilton are the joint race directors of the event tomorrow. Visitors are welcome. A $7 fee for online entry and $10 fee for entry on the day. Either pre-register using the link on the website or register on the day at the visitors table. Just a note, we're there. We'll say it again. If you're doing that tomorrow morning, two things. One, it needs to be done at least 15 minutes before your event. And secondly, the exact money, if you could please. Now, just a note, a name well known in athletic circles here is Ella Pardy. MAWA member Ella Pardy competed in the T38 para category in the Com Games in Glasgow. She got through to the final of the 100 metres and she finished fifth in that. And a further note, the 25th South Island Masters Games is happening in Timaru in New Zealand from the 2nd to the 11th of October, with over 20 sports on the schedule. I've actually participated in a couple of Masters Games myself as a lawn bowler, and I can tell you it's a fabulous thing if you can get there. Why wouldn't you want to go to New Zealand? Should be warmed up a bit by October, hopefully. There is an early bird rate for Australian based athletes. It's been extended. All the details, you can either Google the 25th South Island Masters Games or go back and see where I picked this article from on the Masters website. But yeah, if you can get over there, it's a terrific thing to be able to do that. And what's that, 9 days of not just competition but meeting people and socializing and getting on and learning how other people live. It's a fantastic opportunity. Exclusive Masters community offer, the early bird rate that I've just mentioned as far as the 25th South Island Masters Games has now expired. It expired yesterday. There is an entry fee and there is a promo code available there. All that information is available on the Masters website. A very good morning to everybody involved in any form of athletics. We wish you well over your endeavours.
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good to hear Bernard Cribbins again. That goes back so long that I haven't even got a note of the date, but he's just terrific. A Hole in the Ground, that one is called. A very good morning to you, particularly if you're involved in the wonderful sport of golf. Check.

That was number one in Australia for 2 weeks, way back in 1960. Bobby Rydell providing our golf theme there. Swingin' School. Well, the ladies out there at the WA Golf Club, they don't need any swingin' school. There's some great golf being played out there. A very good morning to all the golfers, whether you're attached to the WA Golf Club out there in Mount Yokine or with another club. A very good morning to you. And as you've heard a couple of times now, reasonable weather today, partly cloudy. There's a high chance of showers in the north-west, medium chance elsewhere, light winds is probably the good news, up to 4 mm of rain today. So that's not too much for all you dedicated golfers. And as I say, a lot of weeks I'm not able to play anymore, but by gee, I miss it, and I'm envious of people who are still playing. A very good morning, as I say, particularly to the ladies at the WA Golf Club in Yokine. Let me bring you the results, firstly for Tuesday's competition just gone, and then for Thursday. So Tuesday the 28th of July, the 18-hole winner was Jenny Hill. Dee Carter was the runner-up, and she had a good day, Dee Carter. She was nearest the pin on the 9th. Nearest the pin on the 16th on Tuesday was Jenny Hill. Jan McNaught won the 9-hole competition from Julie Brower, and Eve Vojic was nearest the pin in the 9-hole competition on Tuesday. Come forward to Thursday, just gone, the 30th of July, the 18-hole winner was Lauren Dowd. Glenys Sturt was the runner-up. Pauline James was nearest the pin on the 9th. Nearest the pin on the 16th was Jun Zhong. The 9-hole winner was Beth Worrell, and the runner-up was Phil Dutton. Liz Zimboulis was nearest the pin in the 9-hole competition on Tuesdays. Again, to all those folk who are lucky enough to still enjoy the game of golf, a very good morning for you. Before I get back to the music, a very lovely SMS from one of our own, Debbie White, one of our producers. A very good morning to Debbie. Gee, they're kind words. Thank you very much. And yes, our society does run on the largesse of so many volunteers. Thanks for being in contact, and thanks for being a supporter, not only as a volunteer here at Capital, but also as a supporter of Saturday Sporting Breakfast. Now, a complete aside to all of that, if I was in Jamaica right now, I think I'd be doing this.

that goes back to 1976. It was a number one hit here in Perth for the Ted Mulry Gang. Coming up to the 8 o'clock news after this.

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1: Hello, I'm Kim Cartwright. Experts predict the spread of bird flu will continue here as it has overseas. There's been a second case of the deadly H5 virus strain near Portland in Victoria's southwest. Federal Agriculture Minister Julie Collins says further tests are now being conducted with the bird believed to be a seagull.
2: I understand that there may be a gull that is a suspected case, but we're waiting to get advice in relation to that.
1: US President Donald Trump says he has an understanding with Israel to implement a peace deal in Gaza. The deal would require Hamas to disarm and Israel to withdraw its troops. Neither party has yet agreed to act without the other moving first. The Australian College of Nursing claims the country could face a shortfall of almost 80,000 nurses by 2035. The college believes newly graduated professionals need to be better supported in their first few years of entering the practice. Chief Executive Catherine Zietz says governments should step in to ensure nurses stay in their roles.
3: We think that there needs to be some national program framework that defines the core elements of that support, and then opportunities for nurses to be able to access that support.
1: Two Melbourne ISIS brides have pleaded not guilty to crimes against humanity charges. The mother and daughter will fight accusations they kept a teenage sex slave while living in Syria. It comes as One Nation plans to introduce a bill blocking Australians linked to Islamic State from returning home. Federal politics reporter Nelson Scott.
4: Labor maintains it's been powerless to stop the return of 32 ISIS brides and their children this year, as they've all been Australian citizens. One Nation leader Pauline Hanson argues this is unacceptable and will introduce a bill to block citizens